0: And I like I said, Kirby Smart, I think it's 2-7. I think I saw a stat or something like that against Alabama as Georgia's head coach. Will Kirby Smart finally get a W tomorrow night? I don't think he does. I think Alabama wins the football game.
1: And, of course, most of those went in fairness to Smart came against Nick Saban, or losses came against Nick Saban and not Kalen DeBoer. So, but I think it'll be a big ball game. It's going to be, obviously, can Russell live up to the bigger moment, young quarterback for Alabama? And what will the field look like tomorrow with the rain, too? Will it be a slop bucket or not? I think the rain will be gone by kickoff, but it's just a matter of what will the field conditions
0: but
1: be
0: I,
1: like.
0: But I think another big key, the way Alabama is that they've really ensured their defense. Their defense is really playing well. And also on the offensive side of the ball, Ryan Williams has had a bounce back year so far, coming off a very poor sophomore season.
1: All right, Leek is already out warming up here on the field right now. And, of course, we did not mention Mississippi State. They have the off week this week. Probably comes at a good time with all their injuries, especially with Kamario Taylor nursing that ankle injury. But State, they'll look to rebound next week. They'll be at LSU next week. It'll be an 11 o'clock kickoff in Death Valley, which is ridiculous to put that game that early. So, but it's going to be quite interesting. So, and of course, a lot of the high school games, I don't want to really go over scores and whatnot because everything is so jumbled up on the schedule all over the place because of everybody playing either last night or tomorrow or earlier this afternoon. It's kind of tough to keep up with all that. So, all right, teams are back out on the field. They'll have a mandatory 3-minute warm up here, and we'll get back to football activity. That's going to wrap up your halftime show this evening. 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And we'll return here in just, we'll take another 2 minutes down the line. 2 minutes, and we'll return right after this here with Queen City Newsfeed and 97 OKK.
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6: 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When the Lamar Raiders are on the field, the game is on 97 OKK.
1: All right, folks, welcome back into the broadcast as we get ready to start the second half of activity here tonight with Lamar trailing Leek 13-0. And Drew, I imagine the conversation at halftime over in the Lamar dressing room was not a pleasant one on any level.
0: No, not at all. I would expect some paint probably got peeled at the halftime break. And for our Lamar Raiders, it can only go up from here. But as we said a few minutes ago, just only thankful that the score is only 13-0. It's not like we can't come back and win this football game. But one thing I want to see is I want to see our guys guys showed a little bit of emotion here in the second half.
1: We look a little stiff.
0: I mean, stiff, flat, non-motivated in the first. It's almost like, you know, that whole first half. I mean, we were at a funeral. I mean, come on, man. We got to get something going early here in the third quarter, or this game could get out of reach.
1: All right, Maddox Mims will be kicking this ball away. And, of course, this is into the teeth of the wind down to about the 12-yard line as Leak will return this up the far sideline, and they will tuck out of bounds somewhere in the neighborhood of about, about the 30-yard line, or maybe 31, maybe the 32. We'll say 32. How about that? So there we go.
0: Well, Leak Academy in the first half, there's no other way to say it. I mean, they challenged our manhood and won. Absolutely. Destroyed us at the line of scrimmage, and that's got to be the first thing that's got to change if Lamar has any hopes of winning this football game here in the second half.
1: All right, line of scrimmage will be at the far hash mark at about the Leak 31-yard line, and they'll be moving right to left. They will be going with the wind over here to our left, and the wind is slowed down a little bit. It's not quite as breezy as it was during warm-ups earlier this evening. All right, Chandler will be in the shotgun here, and it'll be a handoff to Adcock, and he's going to be punished. He is going to be hit in the backfield right there as Lamar showed a little bit of oomph right there. And how about that for Mr. Woodall?
0: And that's what I'm talking about right there. I mean, we made a nice defensive play. As the coach from Leak Academy calls an early timeout, irate about something. I don't know what.
1: Coach Pickens is out past the hash mark talking with the white hat here on a timeout. My goodness, wow. Brian came out there on a rope.
0: I don't know what he's arguing. I have no earthly idea, but...
1: Bradley Woodall made a play there.
0: But he is, absolutely... wow. So, something happened. We just missed it. But going back to the first down play, Robbie, that's what I'm talking about. Show some emotion, made a great play, and we had guys jumping around, slapping each other. You know, we didn't see any of that in the first half.
1: Well, and now the white hat is going over to Stacy Luker now. So was there something done or said maybe by somebody? Don't want to speculate, but now since he's over there talking to our head coach, I mean, you burn one of your three timeouts here with 11:39 to go in the third here. That's quite interesting.
0: If you're going to do that, you better know what you're talking about.
1: All right, so the conversation, I don't think, and now Coach Luker.
0: I don't think Luker's liking what he's hearing. And I'm wondering if they're going to replay first down for some reason.
1: They still got it marked 2nd and 11 back here at 30. They have not moved the football or the chain, so play will count.
0: Okay, good.
1: So 2nd and 11, ball back here at the Leak 30, and they're going to run it with Chandler down here to the near side, and Lamar is going to stack him up at the line of scrimmage. Pick your Lamar Raider. I see Calvert coming out of there, Lancaster coming out of there. I think a Rosenball might have snuck out of there too. No game with Chandler on the football run.
0: That's if you're going to get back in the ball game, that's what you got to do. Lamar defensively, first two plays to start the third quarter, has not given up a yard.
1: All right, now you got to know where Page is at here on 3rd down and 11. He is,
0: and you see, we got help over the top with him as well.
1: Mayette is with him, along with help over the top from Maddox Mims on 3rd down and 11. Chandler will drop back to throw, looks down the middle, man wide open across the middle, and the ball came free. And Lamar, nope, they're gonna say he's down. They're going to say he is down there at the 34-yard line.
0: That ball was coming out before he hit the ground, guys. I swear, that ball was coming out.
1: Well, too late. They've already called it is what it is, Drew, on the big pass play down to their second man, Jenkins.
0: Wow, man, that's a missed opportunity.
1: So we had him behind schedule on 3rd and 11, and they made us pay the price. Here's Adcock trying to run the football, and he's going to squirt free down here to the near side. He'll be drug out of bounds here at about the 31-yard line. That's going to be a pickup of about 4.
0: And we got a flag on the play, and it's going to be coming back. Leak Academy's being called with a holding penalty.
1: It's amazing how that penalty marker falls out after that near fumble.
0: But that's just after coming out with two nice stop defensively, and then you give up a 3rd and long bomb like that. I mean, it's just, golly, that's just an early gut punch by for the Lamar Raiders right there.
1: All right, so holding call brought to you by Citizens.

0: National Bank will mark this first and 20 back here to the Lamar 44-yard line. Just underway here in the third quarter, 10:39 to go in the third quarter. Lamar trailing by two scores, 13 to nothing.
1: Yeah, I mean, like I said, got to take advantage of that holding penalty right there. Got to get a stop.
0: All right, first down and 20, and here's the RPO here. It is going to be the run here with Chandler, and he will be upended at around the 41-yard line, and that's going to be a pickup of a handful. Still second down and long right here.
1: But see, here's the thing with Leak is that this is the first game or two they've been leading at halftime, and then been self-destruct in the second half with turnovers.
0: Well, now we're starting to get some outer rain bands here of the hurricane now as the raindrops have started here at Leak and the wind has picked up significantly toward this direction. Chandler, we're coming on a sack right here on a blitz. And
1: oh, no, that can't happen.
0: And he is going to throw the ball out of bounds down here as Caleb Randall comes in there to make the stop. And he's going to be sacked near midfield. And Coach Luker's wanting the intentional grounding call because he did release the football way down here out of bounds.
1: Yeah, absolutely. And I think the official blew the play dead before he released the football. And that's why the flag's not coming out. But yeah, right there, I mean, give kudos to Hop and Morneau right there, defensive coordinator, co-defensive coordinator. They came after Chandler right there on a blitz. And Leak Academy's got a third down and forever coming up.
0: About 26 right here, and give or take some, here near midfield. And it should be a delay of game right here.
1: All right.
2: On the field.
0: Delay of game on Leak, brought to you by Citizens National Bank. So Leak coming out of the locker room a little sluggish right here.
1: Well, I mean, before that big pass play they just had a few plays ago, they're not too far from that particular line of scrimmage as they got a third down and 31 here coming up. And you would think that Leak Academy is going to call something very safe right here and punt the ball out.
0: Big raindrops now here at Thagard Field. You can see the rain very visibly now from upstairs in the lights now, Drew.
1: Yep. That if it continues to get heavier, that will matter here in the second half. And we got another whistle. We got another flag.
0: And a false start on Leak Academy. My goodness. That's another Citizens National Bank penalty, and that's going to move them back here to the 40. So third down and 36.
2: 40-yard line still.
0: Well, Drew, if they convert on a third and 36,
1: I'm going to jump out of the box.
0: I'm out of here. I'm retiring if they convert on this. Chandler's back. Oh, he's throwing for it way down the field, and it is incomplete. Oh, my goodness. Page beat the coverage down there, but the ball was out of bounds. Well, you almost got my early retirement there. 9:03 to go here in the third quarter punting situation.
1: Some people probably were thinking, oh, God, please let him complete this pass.
0: Yeah, exactly. I don't blame him. I would, too. All right, Drew, you get the hold on defense,
1: yeah,
0: and now you get the ball back.
1: Yeah, absolutely. I mean, a must stop there by the Lamar defense and got it. And let's see if Lamar's offense will get something going here to start the third quarter.
0: Got to be clean on punt play right here, catching the football with this weather here tonight. It's going to be a challenge looking up into the raindrops. Morrow will let it bounce. Stay away from it. Don't even touch it. It's going to roll down to about the 15-yard line. As the rain is really picking up tonight, here's the monsoon now, folks. 8:49. Oh, boy, it's blowing into the press box here. 13-0 Lamar trailing as Hurricane Isaias has joined us here tonight in Madden.
1: Well, now with the rain coming down, hopefully it's just a passing shower. It's starting to rain pretty good now for the first time tonight.
0: I don't know who makes the decisions on hurricane names, but we could have come up with an easier one for us Southerners to say. Isaias. Gibberish. But, hey, the gibberish is causing havoc here tonight.
1: So. Well, but man, like I said, we talked about it for the first time in this ball game. Lamar showing signs of life here to start the third quarter. 8:49 left to go here. Leak Academy leads it 13-0.
0: Here's Towner on the carry. And, of course, ball security is going to be very key now for about a 2-yard gain, maybe up to the 17-yard line. Drew, as it rains heavier now, ball security is going to be paramount.
1: Well, absolutely. You got to put two hands on the football and just take what you can get and get to the ground.
0: 8.5 minutes to go here in the third quarter. Lamar trailing on the Will Sweat Alpha Insurance scoreboard 13-0. It'll be second down and 8 from back here at the Lamar 17-yard line. It is a gushing rain with wind mixed in here tonight in Madden.
1: And another pre-snap penalty. And
0: false start.
1: On Lamar.
0: False start, 5-yard penalty on the Raiders, powered by Citizens National Bank.
1: And see, I mean, we had a 3 to 4 yard run on first down, and then that gets erased because we, you know, had a pre-snap false start.
0: All right, so mark the line of scrimmage back here at about the 12-yard line. It'll be second down and off schedule at 13 yards to go with 8:13 to go in the third quarter. 13-0 leak.
1: Well, we cannot continue these pre-snap penalties.
0: Reed back to throw here in the raindrops tonight. Sully may take off and run with it, and he's not going to get much. He'll get maybe back close to the original line of scrimmage at the 15-yard line, and Drew, it'll set up a third down and 10. But you know what I noticed about that play? They're keeping a spy or two home on Reed with the running play.
1: Yeah, I would too. I mean, I really that's smart on their part. And but the thing about that is with his hamstring situation,
0: yeah.
1: I how many times is he going to run here tonight?
0: Big third down and 10, and of course it's pivotal, obviously, because you want to get the first down. And with the rain and wind now, Drew, if you have to punt it down here, you're going to punt into the rain and into the wind because the wind is blowing right into the face of Sullivan Reed in the offense. Reed back to throw, and he is going to escape, throw it back across the middle to Franklin.
1: Oh,
0: he dropped it. He dropped it up near the 30-yard line, and what would have been a first down, like I said, ball security is going to be tough now with the weather, and the Raiders had a golden opportunity to go by the boards, and it'll be a quick three and out.
1: And those are the opportunities you got to execute. I mean, you could not have laid that ball any better. The ball, I mean, it wasn't a hard throw. You got to look the ball into your hands and catch it.
0: And Calvert had to release that ball very quickly because the rush was coming on. And there you see the short field now because Calvert, I know he's a great punter, but he had the pressure coming on him, and he had to get rid of the football. So Leak will get a very short field here, already leading 13-0, and they'll be at the Lamar 42-yard line.
1: God almighty. That was just a missed opportunity by the offense. I mean, we've had a few of them here tonight.
0: All right, so 13-0 leak as they'll bring out Major Chandler in the offense. Of course, their opening drive of the second half was nothing to write home about, but now they're going to have the short field on the far hash mark moving right to left. Rain has slacked off some here on first down for Chandler and the Leak Rebels. All right, Chandler in the shotgun. Two receivers down here to the near side. Quarterback power again, and here goes Chandler. He got into that second level of the defense down to about the 30-yard line. That's going to be 12 yards and a leak first down.
1: Was that Brody Mayatt with the stop in the secondary?
0: Look like it.
1: I mean, if Brody doesn't get him there, Leak Academy can play their fight song.
0: All right, so 12 yards first down to Lamar 30-yard line here as we're under 7 minutes to play in a third quarter clock here tonight. Lamar trailing 13-0. Here's Chandler, another quarterback run, and he's going to get it down inside the Lamar 30 down to near the 28. Pickup of a couple. And, folks, when you talk about Major Chandler, he is listed at 6'4", 235 pounds, and a man-child, if anything.
1: Oh, I mean, he's a tank. I mean, what else can you say about the guy? I mean, he is... hands over feet, just an unbelievable player for Leak Academy. And right now, when they put him in that shotgun formation, he's hard to bring down.
0: Major Chandler, another run right down the throat of Lamar inside the 25 down to the 24. There is a penalty marker in front of the Lamar bench, and it looks like this is going to be another marker here on Leak Academy. So that should put them second down 10-plus right here. Another sideline warning, this time on Lamar again. Another sideline. What's the third of the night on Lamar?
1: I don't know. I've never seen this in a high school game where you give a sideline that many sideline penalties. I don't know what the rule is, but, man, they're calling that very strict tonight.
0: This is a big district ball game. It's basically for first place when all is said and done, and you're having that – called what, three times now? Three times?
1: Three or four times.
0: I mean, know the situation, know the atmosphere, know these two teams, and do your homework before you come in here.
1: I see, and that's a huge penalty because that just—I mean, now that's a 15-yarder.
0: That's unbelievable.
1: That's a 15-yarder.
0: Wow. I've never in my entire 26-year play calling career seen three sideline warnings called in one ball game against the same team, by the way.
1: And now the rain really starts to come down again.
0: Yeah, and now it's a gully washer now on first down and 10 inside the 15 down at about the 13. Another quarterback run, why not, with Chandler. He's dragging folks with him down to about the 6-yard line. Drew, if Lamar goes down by three scores, this is going to be a pretty tough hill to overcome here.
1: Yeah, absolutely, and especially if this rain continues to pick up. But right now, that just shows you how poorly we played in the first half.
0: Chandler gets out of a would-be tackler. We're trying to go for the football right here. Look at this. This taking everybody. He still didn't go down, but they marked him down back at the 9. My gosh, he had somebody on his back and couldn't bring him down.
1: But then again, that's smart. I mean, like I said, if you got an opportunity to punch that ball out, do it.
0: All right, looks like we're going to have a timeout call by Lamar, and I think they need it desperately right here. With 5:21 to go in the third quarter, Lamar got their backs against the wall, trailing 13-0. 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
0: All right, folks, welcome back in here to Thagard Field here at Leak Academy. After the Lamar timeout defensively, both teams will be down to two timeouts for the remainder of the ball game here tonight. Drew, as we come out of the timeout, it'll be third down and 6 here for Lee at the Lamar 9-yard line. Of course, field goals are off the table now with the weather playing a factor now, so basically two plays to get the first down.
1: Yeah, absolutely. You would think that, like I said, the way that Mr. Chandler has ran the ball, they're going to just keep put it on his shoulders to run this one in the end zone.
0: And Chandler will be hit hard inside the 5, but I believe he did get the first down, and he did down and around them right at the marker, literally right at the 3, got just enough to make it first and goal.
1: And that's the thing with that tank. I mean, you hit him once, but he falls forward, and just by falling forward, he picks up an extra 2 yards.
0: And to think this guy had to wait his turn behind George Wilcox, and they're only going to get one full season out of Chandler because he is a senior. All right, so first and goal at the Lamar 3-yard line, 4:53 and counting here in the third quarter. It's already a 2-score game. It could be 3 right here with Major Chandler, and Chandler barrels down the chute toward the 1-yard line, and that's exactly where he'll be stopped. Second down and goal. It's just Chandler may finish the night with 40 carries.
1: Oh, yeah, I mean, I just did see that on my bingo card here tonight, Robbie. I did not, but needless to say, they can run the ball too.
0: All right, and here is the carry. You know who, Chandler, into the end zone. And now it's a 3-score ball game as it is now 19-0 in favor of Leak Academy with 4:21 to go here in the third quarter. And now the Raiders are deep. Deep in their own corner now, down by 3 scores.
1: Yeah, it's gonna take our offense to wake up and a little help from Leak Academy to absolutely implode. But it's getting midnight late for our Lamar Raiders.
0: All right, Paige into at the extra point here in the raindrops, and it'll go right through the uprights and good. So with 4:21 to go in the third quarter, your new score on the Will Sweat Alpha Insurance scoreboard reads Leak Academy 20, and Lamar, 0. We'll take a quick break. Back after this with Queen City News Feed and 97 OKK.
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2: With 4:21 to go here in the third quarter, Lamar down by three scores now. It's Leak 20 and Lamar 0.
3: Yeah, I mean, it's getting late pretty quick for our Lamar Raiders here in Mad, Mississippi. And as Leak has taken a three-score lead against our Raiders, and we're going to have to do something and do it quickly.
2: Penalty marker comes out on the kickoff because Morrow smartly let it go out of bounds, so that'll give Lamar some fairly good field position on the kick out of bounds. And, of course, that marker brought to you by Citizens National Bank.
3: Well, that was a huge smart play by letting it go out of bounds.
2: And, well, we're gonna make them re-kick it.
3: Okay.
2: We're going to make them re-kick it as we're going to march them back 5 yards on the re-kick right here. All right. So we'll mark it back five, and we'll re-kick this thing because Morrow, if he would have fielded the ball, Drew, he would have fielded it somewhere down inside the 20, let it go out of bounds, and they'll re-kick it back at the 35 here. All right, so officially your return men are Towner and Morrow back at around the 25, but neither one of them have really touched it because they've gone with that short kick tonight, trying to keep it away from the power and speed of the returners here. And this time they will kick it deep this time, and Morrow will field it back at the 10. He's at the 15. He is at the 20. Morrow trying to get some yardage, and he'll be dropped there at the 30-yard line. So when all is said and done, Lamar's going to lose about 10 yards of field position right there, and that will bring Sully and the offense back out here first and 10. They got a couple of MAIS scores tonight. Starkville at the end of one leads Heritage 15-0.
3: Well, like I said, we talked about coming in that, this is, defensively, Leak Academy, it was close to dead last in every defensive category. And, tonight they found something because we haven't been able to run the ball. We hadn't been able to do anything.
2: And when you look back at the statistics this year, Major Chandler came into the year 55 carries all season rushing the football for Leak, and he may get well half of that tonight. Sully on a quarterback keeper will get a handful, maybe three at most, and that will make it second down and seven. And, Drew, when you're down three scores, 4 minutes to go in the third quarter, we're going to have to bring some tempo in pretty soon, you think?
3: Absolutely. We're going to have to change it up. We're going to have to spread them out defensively, go four or five wide, and see if we can get some chunk plays down the field. We got to get somehow, some way, we got to get the vertical passing game going.
2: All right, you got Mayad and Pringle down here to the near side. No receivers out to the far side here on second and seven. Reed is back to throw. There should have been a false start on Lamar, but Pringle will make the catch up at about the 43-yard line. Kind of had to go off the grass right there and make that scoop catch, but, hey, that'll move the chains. First down, Lamar. 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
3: Yeah, I thought we caught a break right there. I thought we had a false start right there, but the officials didn't call it. And a good throw and catch right there. Move the sticks, Lamar. First and 10, ball spotted at the

0: Lamar, first and 10. Ball spotted at the Lamar 44-yard line.
1: Mayette will be out to the far side. Towner going to be split down here to the near side with Pringle on first down and 10 at the Lamar 43. Towner in motion. A little speed sweep here with Carey trying to stretch him out. He got walloped pretty hard up at about the 47-yard line, and that's going to be about 4 yards. Reynolds made the stop there for Leak, and that's going to be about a second and 6 coming up.
0: You know, that's one thing, and you got to say that Leak defense in the first half did a really nice job of, they have not allowed Corey to get going in this ball game.
1: 2:38 and counting to go here in the third quarter. Lamar down by 3 scores, 20 to zip here on the road tonight in Madden, with the rain continuing to fall here at Thagard Field here at Leak tonight. All right, on second down and 7, Sully by himself in the shotgun. Towner is in the slot to the far side. He'll split back into the backfield now with Sully. And now it's a bad snap, and Sully is going to run for his life, and he is running into Lamar players, and he gets loose somehow. He is going to throw the football incomplete. He tried to find Caleb Randall, and that looked like something in the backyard on Sunday afternoon on a sandlot play, but luckily for Lamar, it's incomplete.
0: Thankfully, I thought the official there for a second was going to call him down right there, but they gave him the incomplete pass. Thankfully, Randall was in the area, incomplete pass.
1: Well, if it's incomplete, why are they marking it back to the original line of scrimmage? It should be 3rd and 7 coming up here. What are they doing with the football?
0: That's just a bad spot. They're
1: come on, guys. As they mark it back up to where it's supposed to be spotted. All right, so 3rd down and 7. Yeah, their coaches are almost way out to the numbers. Where's the sideline warning down here on Coach Pinkins and their staff?
0: Now we got an official timeout that I think they're going to talk about to see if they got the spot right once again.
1: I was about to say, Drew, the line of scrimmage does not matter right here on the pass, because you had a man in the neighborhood. He was way outside the tackle box right here. I don't see why there should be a. Now, if they call intentional grounding, Coach Luker is going to probably blow the last fuse tonight. They had already spotted the football incorrectly, 3rd and 10. They mark it back to the original line, 3rd and 7, and now they stop the play because of fussing down here from Leak Academy. Like I said, if a handkerchief drops right here, Coach Luker is... I just don't see how you can call it grounding, because he was out of the tackle box and Randall was in the neighborhood.
0: Well, now they're going to talk to Coach Luker right now. And I don't know what they, I mean, they got the ball spotted correctly. Let's play ball. It's just basically gave Lamar a free timeout, actually.
1: It's 3rd and 7. They got the chains marked correctly here at the 47. And now they got their coach all the way past the hash marks.
0: Whoa. They're moving the ball back.
1: They're moving it back to the 42. What is going on?
0: Unless they said that they blew the play dead when he threw the ball. When Sully threw the ball, that's when they whistled the play. They whistled him down. That's the only thing I could think of.
1: I mean, their coaches, most of theirs have come all the way out and they haven't thrown any warning on them either. I'm kind of frustrated by that, too. Coach, I mean, this is unbelievable here, folks. We were told this was a good officiating crew coming in from Jackson, but they've had a few little hiccups here in the ball game tonight. Well, we're still waiting on the solution here. We've had, Drew, I hope this one doesn't turn into what happened at the state championship game where we got a 30-minute delay because we're trying to figure out a handful of yards right here.
0: I really, like I said, they had the ball spotted correctly.
1: Now they're moving. Coach, this is...
0: They must have blew the play dead. That's the only thing I can think of when Sully released.
1: And now they're marking it a couple of more yards back. Well, Coach Pinkins is getting his way. He's basically pointing, the ball should be here. The ball should be there. And now they're marking it.
0: Yeah, they must have blew the play dead.
1: Unbelievable. I don't care what crew. I'm going to say it, and I may get in trouble for this, but no matter when you come to Madden, it doesn't matter what crew you have, there's always going to be that one phantom call that happens, and there it is. And Coach Luker is not a happy camper. I see some finger pointing going on down there. And

0: I know the frustration with the ball game being what it is has a lot to do with that as well, Drew. But and now the headset has been chunked as well by Coach Luker. So now it's third down, and what was a third and seven is now going to be a third down and forever. Wow. That's third and 21. Reed back to throw, throws it down the middle of the field, and it is going to be an incomplete pass. They were looking for Walker Mims, and a little bit of running of the mouth right there by number four. That is Manuel kind of chirping toward Walker Mims a little bit, and it'll be a punt situation coming up.
1: Well, it's just been that kind of a night for our Lamar Raiders. We just have not gotten anything going offensively, and defensively, it's been a bad night as well. I mean, we're just getting it taken to us right now, and we have to own it.
0: All right, here's Calvert on the punt here, and Calvert had to run with it because he was about to get the punt blocked, and he's going to be dropped at the 25. It wasn't a fake punt, Mr. PA announcer. It was just the snap was high. So,
1: and it just the night just goes from bad to worse for our Lamar Raiders. And with 1:52 left to go in the ball game, I think unless miracles do happen, but I don't as of right now, I don't see one happening tonight here in Madden. You might want to think about getting the keys out because we are all getting ready to use them.
0: 1:52 to go in the third quarter. Went from bad to worse here. It's already a three-score ball game. And, I go back in time. Lamar came off of that bye week earlier this year against Wayne Academy. And, Drew, we were kind of have some uncertainty. That was the first game Sully was back. Yeah. We had our hiccups in that ball game, but nothing like what we've seen here tonight after this second bye week.
1: Oh, it's this tonight. I mean, like I said, I can only judge with what I see, but it's just been a total disaster for our Lamar Raiders from the opening kick.
0: Here's Chandler on the quarterback carry, shocker, down to about the 22-yard line. Like I said, folks, he came into tonight with 55 total carries for 297 yards. And, Drew, he may end up with 297 here tonight by himself in one ball game.
1: You're absolutely correct, sir. It's just we've had no answer for that tank, and it's just been a bad night on both sides of the ball by our Lamar Raiders.
0: 1:20 remaining here in the third quarter. Lamar trailing 20-0. It'll be second down and seven as the rain picks up yet again. Like I said, it's pretty big drops, wind mixed in, kind of what you expected on the forecast here today. And, yeah, they did jump, no doubt about that one, as the pink handkerchief falls out here by one of the officials. And that's another Citizens National Bank false start there on Leak Academy. So that will make it second down and 12 for Leak, and they'll mark it back outside the 25 in Lamar territory. 1:06 to go in the third quarter, and Lamar is going to need them to slip on a banana peel right here.
1: A couple of them, but like I said, if there was a time we desperately need a fumble or some type of turnover, now would be a good time for that.
0: All right, low snap this time to Chandler, but he's going to run it straight downhill. Good night of living. He just ran somebody over and then some, and Chandler, thunderous run down to near the 10-yard line.
1: Again, it's overload off the left side, and that's where Chandler went, and another big chuck play on the ground for Lick Academy.
0: 32 seconds remaining in the third quarter as they're trying to make it now a four-score ball game. First and 10 just outside of the 10, and here comes the tank again. Chandler downhill again inside the 10 down to about the 8-yard line. That may be the final play of the third quarter this evening. If I'm Leak Academy, why get up and snap it again here? And that looks like that will be the final play of the third quarter here tonight. So after three quarters of play, Lamar in a big hole as they trail Leak Academy here tonight on the rainy road in Madden tonight. What? 1 minute timeout, back with the start of the fourth quarter after this here with Queen City News Feed and 97 OKK.
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3: All right, welcome back here to more Lamar Raider football here on OKK and Queen City News Feed on the live stream. As folks, we're in the final quarter here. Lamar trailing 20 to nothing. It'll be second down and about six at the eight, so they can get a first down without scoring right here. Left to right goes Chandler in their offense. Chandler goes over the top right there, and he'll be driven down near the six-yard line. And, Drew, I'm at the point now, if I'm Lake Academy, if they score right here, I'd probably put a ball cap on Chandler the rest of the night.
4: Oh, no question.
3: I mean, he is their team.
4: I mean, he's the straw that serves the drink for Lake Academy. And like you said, if they punch one here with the weather conditions deteriorating like they are, I would say, yeah, put a ball cap on his head.
3: Chandler will run it again. He fumbles the football, and it is into the end zone, and Lamar will recover the fumble. And then the ball squirted free out of the hands of Major Chandler. Well, there's the first banana peel slip, but now the Raiders will start at their own 20, trying to get down the field, down 20 to nothing right here.
4: Well, I mean, that's, you know, if you that's the first step of a miracle comeback, as we just start the fourth quarter with 11:24 left to go in the ball game. Lake Academy leads our Lamar Raiders 20 to nothing.
3: All right, just to be fair right here, both teams with a couple of timeouts in the bag here. You're down by three scores. And now, Drew, it's very pivotal now. You've got to, I mean, the chunk plays, yes, but you've got to stay ahead of schedule right here. You cannot get behind schedule at all right here.
4: You're right. However, the 3-4-5-yard runs are out the window now because you've got to put the ball in there. You've got to get up the field vertically.
3: All right, the rain is kind of a slower, steady rain now as Reed brings the offense back out. Towner is there with him in the backfield. Two receivers to the far side. Looks like Mims is your H back here as the Raiders will play action fake it. Reed slinging it down the field, and he overshoots it. Overshoots it by about a yard and a half right there. And, Drew, remember, too, yeah, I know you need the big chunk plays, but now you've got the wind going this way. So you're basically getting aid on a lot of your passes going down the field. So that's going to be something for him to realize, too, throwing it down the field.
4: Well, but, I mean, you look at the flag for the first time tonight. It's
3: when you got a hurricane, though, you'll get those brief stoppages of wind, and they start back up. So, yeah, there's another little breeze coming right back here again. So, but you just have to kind of bear that in mind as you go right here. All right, should be an empty backfield. And, yeah, we're going to split them five wide here.
4: Absolutely.
3: Mims in the slot along with Towner out to that far side. Here comes Sully on the second down and 10 play, and Reed steps up across the middle and just airmails it. He had Mayette splitting back toward the logo right there, but Sully just a poor throw there. It'll be third and 10.
4: Yeah, I mean, it was an extremely poor throw right there. I mean, it was no way that ball could have been caught, and Lamar has a third and 10 with 11 minutes to go in the ball game, 11-11 to be exact. Lake Academy leads our Raiders 20 to nothing.
3: Empty backfield for Reed in the shotgun, five wide receivers, skill guys everywhere here on third down and 10. Sully back to toss it, looks, rolling, and he may be sacked back there. And Reed is trying to get his way out of it. He finally does, and he will throw it short, but it is picked off. And it is going to be intercepted there by Jack Johnston, the senior defensive player right there. As Sully tried to improvise there, Drew, a lot of coverage down the field and tried to force one there, maybe across his body there, and that's a interception.
4: I think now would be a good time to put a ball cap on Sully the rest of this ball game. There are going to be better days ahead for Sully, and I think that time to get our second quarterback in the ball game.
3: All right, so 10-7 to go in the football.

0: ball game. Lamar's 20-0 on the Will Sweat Outfit Insurance scoreboard. So Chandler fumbles the football into the end zone. Lamar throws an interception. So both teams trade the turnovers. And now Lamar could put the ball game out here if they haven't already. Here, Adcock is a very talented young running back in the backfield. Of course, he is also a senior, and he's going to get down inside the 15 and slip his way down to near the 11, maybe the 12-yard line. And I'll tell you what, you know, the youthfulness of Lamar, too. But, Drew, when you look at their team, Page a senior, Chandler a senior, Adcock a senior, most of their line is senior. So this is a very veteran group against our youngsters.
1: Yeah, and no question. I mean, it's clear as day, you know, that Leak has just absolutely destroyed us at the line of scrimmage tonight, and that's the difference of tonight.
0: Ball to be spotted down at the 11-yard line. They can get a first down without scoring as we approach 10 and a half minutes to go in the ball game tonight. Leak on top, 20-0. Chandler in the shotgun, and this time Adcock will get the football. He's inside the five. Big hole, and I think he got in, sure did, for a 10-yard score, or 11-yard score, rather. And just like that, the nail may have just been put in the coffin here tonight on the second loss of the season for the Lamar Raiders as they now trail it 26-0 with 10:19 to go here in the ball game.
1: Yeah, I mean, that was just the exact same play that from the play before, and we didn't stop it the first time, and Leak Academy smartly calls it again, and we didn't stop it then either. So, you know, right, like I said, PAT away, making it 27-0.
0: Page with a PAT.

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2: All right, welcome back to more Lamar Raider football. 10:19 to go in the ball game here tonight. And, well, what did Les Miles say one time, Drew? Sometimes you're the hammer, sometimes you're the nail.
3: And we're getting the hammer here tonight.
2: 27-0. It's just been a tough night at the office. Short kickoff, and Calvert will call for the fair catch here at the 48-yard line. So we'll get a relatively short field here on the near hash mark at the Lamar 48 with 10:19 to go in the ball game, 27-0. And we'll see what the Raiders elect to do here offensively with Sully here tonight. I know it's been a tough night for everybody offensively. We'll see what we do here down the stretch.
3: Yeah, I mean, like I said a few plays ago, it's time to get Cade Vowell in the ball game. Take the rest of the night off, Sully Reed.
2: Reed comes back into the shotgun formation here for Lamar. Be Mayette down here to the near side. Your H-man will be Walker Mims. I see Harala and Pringle out there to that far side. So a lot of the usual skill guys we've had on the field all evening long. First down and 10 here from the Lamar 48. Reed splits out to the far side, throws on the run. It is caught by Harala into leak territory. It'll be down here to about the 45. That'll be a gain of about 7 or 8 yards.
3: Yeah, good throw, good catch there on the first down play by Lamar. Set up a second down and 3.
2: Well, main thing is, we're 9:55 to go in the ball game, Drew. At least get something in the end zone right here.
3: Yeah, absolutely. You don't want to get shut out.
2: Two to each side right here, receiver-wise. Harala and down here to the near side. Looks like Pringle and Harala out to the far side. Reed splits down here to the near side. And Sully's pulled the hamstring again. Sully has pulled the hamstring again. And Sully is going to be out of this ball game tonight. He's had since Drew went back in the summer when he was playing baseball, and if I'm Coach Luker and the staff, I may want to get him to the bench right
3: get
2: now.
3: Get him out of the ball game. Oh, my goodness.
2: And he is going to lose yardage back to the 47, Drew, and it's going to bring up third down and 5.
3: Yeah, like I said, he came up lame, but he's still in the game now at third and 5 with under 9 minutes. I just want to get this game over with.
2: Sully in the shotgun, back to throw. Gingerly he does, and he's just going to take the sack.
3: He just gave himself up. He just literally gave himself up.
2: Sully ran out of room, and right now Sully is just, folks, he's got the heart of a warrior. He does, and Sully just kind of gave himself up there on the sack, and he is limping very severely back to the bench over there, and that may be his night tonight. So with 8:26, Coach Luker will send the punt unit back out, Drew, because obviously with Reed being nicked up like that, the game being where it's at,
3: it's
2: tough. Tough situation. All right, Calvert will punt the ball away. It's going to be a low end over end kick that Page will field, and he's going to look to return this thing.
3: Blindside block.
2: That's a blindside block, and there is another flag. And we had two flags. We had one near midfield and one back here at the 30-yard line.
3: Yeah, they got him.
2: So the referees caught both. The blindside block was the most vicious of the penalties right there out near midfield.
3: You had two of them.
2: Yeah. And a little bit of that was a little unnecessary, if you ask me, up 27-0. Especially the second one. That was the worst one. Well, right now, Drew, the most important thing for Lamar is just get back on the bus without anybody else getting nicked up here tonight. So after all is squared away here on the blindside blocks, obviously the return will go by the boards near midfield, and the ball will be pushed back here, I would think, probably somewhere inside the 20.
3: It'd be back deep in there on territory, because it'll be a 15-yarder.
2: All right, and too successful.

0: I'll spot it. They will spot this one. Should be back inside the 20, and well, they're going to spot it back inside the 20 at around the 15. Yeah, so that's where we'll end up being done with it there. So 7:57 to go in the ball game. Lamar back on the defensive side of the football, trailing 27-0 here. And well, some nights just bad nights at the office.
1: Well, we're getting Lake Academy's hammer here tonight.
0: And now the rain is almost basically stopped. Now I see a few little raindrops, and they're very, very fine raindrops. So whatever that system was we had on the outer bands has now dissipated here. From the 15, here's Adcock on the carry, and he'll be eight up in the backfield. Good job by that Raider defense. A handful gets back in there with Harala. And tell you what, Bradley Woodall continues to impress me, folks. 52, Bradley Woodall makes another nice play for Raiders.
1: He's been huge for us all year, and I'm not surprised there's no quit in him, that's for sure.
0: All right, so that will be a loss of a couple right there, and I'm shocked that Chandler's still in the ball game. You're up 27-0, Drew, and they lose him, they may lose their season.
1: Yeah, I mean, you just saw what happened to us. That would be a red flag to get him out of the ball game.
0: Well, if I were them, I wouldn't run him again. But guess what? They're going to run him. That's and he's just.

0: running over folks now. And he's going to get it up to the 31-yard line. And, of course, a little push at the very end, too, and a flag comes out. That was a little unnecessary right there.
1: That got him. Good. Good.
0: Well, he doesn't need to do that.
1: No, but that got him.
0: Yeah, he makes a nice play there, a nice physical run of some 15 yards, and then he's got to shove one of our guys and say something at the end of the play. And now their coaches are screaming at our guy, Brody Mayat.
2: And sportsmanlike conduct against the Rebels is called.
0: Yep, so they do call it on Chandler, and rightfully so. And now they're going to fuss about it. Are the league coaches up 27-0? Oh, goodness. I guess this isn't enough.
2: After the penalty, the ball is at the 15-yard.
0: So Mayat will check out of the ball game as Robert Gardner will check in at side. Well, Mayat's going to move to the other side of the field now as Gardner will be covering, looks like, their number one man, Page, down here. But if they throw the football, why would you? Up 27-0 with 7:09 to go in the ball game.
1: They're just going
0: to
1: keep it on the ground.
0: So basically back to where we started after the 15-yard mark off on Chandler at the end of the play, and it'll be 1st and 10 from basically at the 15. All right, Chandler in the shotgun. Will be hit pretty hard there at the line of scrimmage. So pretty good pursuit there by some of the youngsters there. I think it may have been Robert Gardner jumping in there helping to make the stop. And I am a big Robert Gardner fan. I hope he has a good rest of his year, Drew, because he's been through a roller coaster.
1: Like I said, it's really good to see him back out there. Like we talked about him, and he's had a lot of really bad luck with injuries over the last couple of years.
0: 6.5 to go in the football game, and like I said, we had basically a monsoon for much of this second half, but now the rain has virtually stopped for the most part. Now, wind, a little light breeze here at the ball field this evening. And here's another Chandler run, and Chandler's across the 20, and we're trying to pull him down by the shirt tail. We're on his back doing whatever we can do, and he will be brought down up at the 48-yard line.
1: All right, like I said, it's not like we haven't seen that all night. It's just if we can't stop it, they're going to keep running it.
0: That's right.
1: I mean, it's really nothing else I can break down with that. I mean, they've run that about 12 to 15 times here tonight, and we ain't stopped it yet.
0: All right, so line of scrimmage will be at the 48, 5:45 and going. The clock is rolling here tonight as Lamar trailing at 27-0. Well, it'll be Chandler in the shotgun again. Let's see if they run it with him again. This time Adcock will split it out to the far side, and Adcock is off to the race about the 35-yard line. Well, Drew, we came in talking about their passing game, but, boy, have they flipped the script on us tonight.
1: No question. They have absolutely got the running game going here tonight, and we have had absolutely no answer. Did we not think that they weren't going to run the balls? I have no earthly idea, but they've run all over us here tonight.
0: Line of scrimmage is going to be down here at the 34-yard line. Far hash mark as league moving left to right with exactly 5 minutes now and counting to go here in the ball game tonight. Lamar going to drop their district record to 1-1. Of course, they got that big win early in the year against Wayne Academy, and of course, they're going to lose not only their first district game, their first road game of the year, too, by the way, as Adcock will be driven out of bounds at about the 26-yard line. That'll be another nice 7-8 yards on first down.
1: Robbie, when you go on the road, your first thing is you've got to match the home team's, intensity. And not only do you got to match it, you got to exceed it if you're going to have a chance to win on the road in this type of game. And we never did it from the opening kick here tonight. We just were not motivated. We looked like we were at a funeral from the opening kick.
0: And we had, one first down through about a quarter and a half of football tonight, and we only had it maybe once here tonight in their territory.
1: There you go again.
0: Here's Adcock inside the 20, and he'll be up in a nice open field tackle there by Maddox Mims, and he'll be dropped down at the 19, but not before they move the chains again. Another League Academy first down.

0: And not only that, you had to know, like, Leak came in District 0-1. You knew they had to have this game tonight.
1: Oh,
0: this
1: yeah.
0: Was a, I don't know, man. We just, I can't put my finger on this. I'm honestly a little shocked at the way we've played here tonight.
1: Clock is 3:45 now to go in the ball game. Fresh set of downs down at the Lamar 19-yard line. And, you know, think about this, Drew. If they had not missed that extra point earlier, and if they do score again right here, thank goodness the clock is where it at, or we could have been clocked here tonight. Fake to the running back, Chandler. Train down on the tracks. We were in the way. He's dragging folks down inside the 10, down to about the 8, and that speaks for itself. 12 yards, first down.
0: Yeah. I mean, when some guy weighs 245 and the other kid weighs about 165, 170, I mean, yeah, the kid that's 240 is going to win more times than not.
1: From the 7-yard line here for Chandler and Leak Academy, and you know, if you remember going back to the Simpson game earlier this year, Lamar was driving that last drive of the ball game, and Lamar got down to about the 1-yard line, dropped a couple of knees, and said, "We're done." I think Coach Luker would love to see that happen, but I think Leak's trying to make a statement right here.
0: Like I said.
1: Here's the handoff to Adcock, and he's going to be dropped near the line of scrimmage. James Ross still playing hard for your Raiders.
0: Absolutely.
1: And I think he might have just got back to the line of scrimmage there with 2:30 left to go in the football game.
0: Ball is at the 6-yard line. Right now, it's been, like I said, Leak Academy's, they've ground and pounded us to death here tonight.
1: All right. Leak is slowing things up a good bit here as they'll break the huddle here with second down and goal at the Lamar 6-yard line with 2:10 left to go in the ball game. All their starters still into their skill positions here. Chandler in the shotgun here. Low snap there. Chandler had to dig it out there, and he'll be upended pretty hard down there near the 5-yard line. He took a tough shot there. He's still down, Drew, as he slowly gets back here. And I don't know why they're keeping him in this football game.
0: I don't either. He would have been gone. Once it was early in this quarter, but they continue to run him.
1: At the 5, I mean, the ball game is in hand. 1:30 left to go in the football game. It's third down and goal at the 5. And if they punch one in here, I put that on a bulletin board for next year. They'll hand it off to Adcock, and they're going to run it right down our throat into the end zone for a touchdown with 1:16 to go in the ball game, and the clock is not even stopping, and that's fine. It's now 30-0.
0: I mean, if they're running the ball and we can't stop it, it ain't Leak's fault.
1: No.
0: It's just been that kind of night for our Lamar Raiders. I mean, we just got absolutely obliterated here in Madden, Mississippi here tonight, and we're going to have this, and there's going to be a lot of
1: snapback is coming up here on the PAT. And it is on the way, is the kick, that is, and it is good. So with 1:10 left to go in the football game, Leak Academy wins, or they're going to win it. Just a matter of what the final is going to be. It's 34-0. And I tell you what, let's take a one-minute timeout. We'll return with the conclusion of the ball game after this here with Queen City News Feed.
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1: All right, welcome back to more action here at League Academy as the ensuing kickoff is going to be kicked out of bounds here by League Academy. Of course, another marker here tonight brought to you by Citizens National Bank, and I'm pretty sure Lamar will just take the field position where it's at with 1:10 to go here in the ball game.
2: Yeah, I mean, it's just there's only, I mean, after this performance, we're going to have to. There's only one thing left to do. You know, we're just going to have to go back to the drawing board. This was a royal butt kicking here tonight in Madden, Mississippi, and this is just a night to forget.
1: All right, as it'll be Cade Vowell entering the ball game at quarterback, and I'm pretty sure here with 1:10 to go in the ball game, of course, just trying to get the clock leaked out right here. Well, Val will drop back to throw the football here. Cade is going to take off here, about the only option he had because Pringle was double covered down the field. And Cade's going to pick up a one-yard gain here and maybe one more play left in the bucket right here, maybe.
2: Yep, like I said, I would think that one, maybe two more plays, and we can head back to Meridian.
1: All right, Val will be in the shotgun here with 45 seconds remaining in the football game. Three receivers to the near side, one to the far side here for young Cade Vowell. Back to throw is Cade, and he will, that's going to be dropped by Brody Mayapp. Well, Cade put it on the money. Brody just dropped the football, and we've had a few of those here tonight as well. Drew, it's just been one of those games where
2: what could go wrong will go
1: wrong. It's just the snowball just kept rolling down the hill, and it became too enormous here tonight, and it's just been one of them nights.
2: I mean, that's that's about the only thing you can say. This game can't get over quick enough.
1: 35 seconds remaining. It'll be third down and a long nine right here. Back at the Lamar 36-yard line. Vowell in the shotgun. Robert Gardner is going to be lined up down here at one of the wideout spots. And it'll be a play-action fake. Vowell kind of double clutches there. It's complete up to Pringle, and he'll get the first down up around the 46-yard line. And, of course, that first down is brought to you by David Neal's Express Pharmacy. And maybe one play left in the bucket, maybe two at the most, depending on if it's an incompletion or not. We had a man shaken up back here at the end of the play. Not sure who that was, as we had somebody come up slow there in that little scrum back here. And I don't think we're going to... right here, boys. 15 seconds, and I think that may do it here tonight. Well, we're coming up toward the line here with 8 seconds here. We may try to get one more playoff here, maybe, as Vowell on the last play of the evening will be a handoff to Towner, and Towner will be stuffed for about a one-yard gain. So that's going to do it here tonight as League Academy, big-time win as they shut out Lamar. 34-0, and probably one of the most lopsided games in this series between these two programs. Well, folks, we're going to take a timeout to pay off the rest of our sponsors, and we'll return with your very brief post-game show right after this with Queen City News Feed and 97 OKK.
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1: All right, welcome back into our post-game show here on OKK and Queen City News Feed. As the final score here tonight, Lamar falls here to Aleek Academy 34-0. And, Drew, not a lot we can add to what we saw here tonight. The better football team won this evening, and Aleek just was that good tonight.
2: Yeah, I thought, which I'll make my comments very brief and to the point, I thought we were ready to play here tonight coming off a bye week. Apparently, we were not. We got destroyed on both sides of the line of scrimmage here tonight. We got embarrassed. We got, you can use any adjective but good here tonight in Madden, Mississippi. And, folks, I got news for you. It ain't going to get any easier for the next couple of weeks. And with Hartsfield next Friday night and prep after that, we got to find our ways and find them really quick, Robbie.
1: Well, it's you know, very disappointing for the Raiders coming off this ball game tonight. And like you said, it doesn't get any easier. You get a couple of good ball clubs coming in that have thoroughly dominated our series with them over the last several years. That includes Hartsfield and Jackson Prep. They're having marvelous seasons in their own right. You got Heritage still down the road, another district ball game. But now the district kind of gets muddled up a little bit. Lamar goes to 1-1. Aleek is 1-1. Of course, they got the tiebreaker over Lamar because of the head-to-head. And you still got Heritage out there whipping in the wind. They're 1-0 by virtue of their win against Aleek. So Lamar's still got an opportunity to be the top team in the district, but they're going to need a little bit of help from Wayne, and they're going to have to go on the road and beat Heritage down the road. So there's still a lot on the table for Lamar, but like you said, the next 2 weeks, their home games, don't get me wrong, but Hartsfield and Prep will bring in about 100 players per ball club coming in there next 2 weeks.
2: Yeah, I mean, it's like I said, there's no easy teams left on our schedule for the remainder of the year. And with what I'm seeing, I just, you know, we lack that playmaker on the offensive side of the ball, yeah, at the wide receiver. You know, in years past, we've had, you know, Jaden and some of the other kids that have played. We don't have that on our team so far this year. We're going to have to find some guys to step up and make some plays down the field. Both offensive and defensive line, they're going to have to play better than they did here tonight.
1: I want to thank our video sponsors tonight on Queen City News Feed and East Mississippi Sports. I want to thank Woodstock Furniture along with the Insurance Center, Cash Savers by Vowels and Vowels Marketplace. I want to thank our radio sponsors here tonight, Mattress Express by Woodstock, Will Sweat Alpha Insurance, David Neal's Express Pharmacy along with Citizens National Bank, Teal Neal Animal Hospital, 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Burns, and Widemans. Well, folks, that's going to wrap things up here tonight. Lamar will be back at home at Gray Cobb Field next week, taking on the Hawks of Hartsfield Academy. We'll have your tailgate show at 6 o'clock next week from the berm, brought to you by East Mississippi Oral and Facial Surgery. We'll sit down with Coach Luker for our pregame discussion at 6:30. And Drew will be back at home kicking it off at 7 o'clock, hell or high water, next Friday night.
2: Well, like I said, it can only go but up after this performance. And like I said, I know that that Coach Luker on Sunday will address this tonight with what happened tonight on Sunday. And I like I said, I'm just sorry. I'm just kind of shocked the way we played here tonight. I expected us to play a lot better than what we did here
1: but
2: tonight.
1: But you know what? There's always a next week. There's always a next week, and you just kind of have to swallow the pill where you get it fed to you. You just got to move on from it. But I can tell you, no matter what happened on this football field here tonight, there's a lot bigger things going on right now with the coast. And think about those folks down there on the coast tonight who are dealing with a hurricane, which I'm not sure if it's made landfall. Pretty soon it will be down there on the Alabama and Florida Gulf Coast. So send your prayers out to those folks tonight.
2: Absolutely.
1: And hopefully they will be blessed and be extra, extra safe down there. Of course, be on the lookout here locally. I know it's kind of taking an eastward turn, but still always be prepared. And, of course, on OKK and all of our Digio strategy stations, we'll always keep you up to date if anything does break during the overnight hours. Well, Drew, we'll do it again next Friday.
2: All right, let's do it.
1: All right, folks. Well, that's going to wrap things up here on the broadcast. Appreciate Jonathan and his crew here tonight for producing the broadcast. And, of course, my good buddy Marcus back at the radio station as well. Final score here tonight, Aleek defeats Lamar 34-0. We'll talk to you again next week right here with Queen City News Feed and 97 OKK.

0: has been Lamar Raiders Football on 97.0 KK. 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
1: Wrapping up, and then we'll have some clear skies heading into Sunday. It's still going to be wet and breezy, but the worst of the storm will be farther east, deeper into Alabama. Stay safe tonight. If you have to travel, take care out on the roads with the wind and rain. I'm meteorologist Matt Stindridge.

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I want to know where you're listening tonight. Like Cody, my man Cody listens to us every single show in Visalia, California. 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And I'm like, dude, I'll do it tomorrow. Well, Cody, tonight is your night. Thank you for listening, bud. Appreciate you.

0: 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Hey, it's Big D and Bubba coming up on Monday. 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

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No, seriously, I love doing what I do, but it's a tough business. Drew Baldridge, a complete 180 from my perspective when it comes to his kids pursuing music. We'll get into that next.

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0: Beat Up, hanging with Drew Baldridge. I know you're a dad now, which is crazy to think because you were a single guy when we first met years ago. If your kids decided that they wanted to be musicians, what are you saying back to them? Like, what advice are you giving them?
1: So my son's name is Lyric. So there you 100%, go. I'm going to support it.
0: Okay. And
1: he already loves music so much. I mean, if he comes out to our show, it's hard to keep him off the stage. Like, he loves Alan Jackson right now, going through a big Alan Jackson phase, and loves Chattahoochee. 3 years old, plays his little guitar, like rocks out in the back. When we go every truck ride we go somewhere, he has to have his guitar in his seat. So I'm 100% supportive.
0: All right, last one here, because we're at the start of football season. There's going to be a lot of arguments about unimportant things. Drew Baldridge, what is your most irrationally strong opinion on something that is completely unimportant?
1: Completely unimportant?
0: It's just like your small, little...
1: Oh, about sports or about anything in general?
0: Anything. Open book here.
1: I hate tolls. Tolls are the worst thing.
0: Road tolls?
1: Road tolls. Yes, 100%. And my band always like, bro, that's how you have nice roads, blah, blah, blah. I'm like, the road's not even nice. Like, it's not even a good road. And I just paid a bunch of money because back when we were driving, I was in a van and we had like 8 axles. I would argue with every time we went through any of this, I would get totally angry and mad of like road tolls. I don't know what the argument is there, but I just hate road tolls. Road tolls. It's hard to say for me, too.
0: Well, road tolls are kind of nasty, too. Keep your feet off the dash.
1: Keep your feet off the dash. Yes. Tolls, bottom of the barrel. Friggin' hate them.
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5: An update from the Weather Center. Hurricane Isaias is making landfall along the Florida Panhandle. A bit farther to our east still. It's been trending that way all day. Now, we're still going to get some rain and wind overnight. We could pick up anywhere between a half inch up to 3 inches in spots. Generally, the farther east you go, the more rain you're going to get. And it will still be windy overnight tonight and through your Saturday morning. Gusts up to 50 to 55 miles per hour. Gradually throughout your Saturday, rain will be wrapping up, and then we'll have some clear skies heading into Sunday. It's still going to be wet and breezy, but the worst of the storm will be farther east, deeper into Alabama. Stay safe tonight. If you have to travel, take care out on the roads with the wind and rain. I'm meteorologist Matt Standridge.
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1: We have our first hurricane of the year in the Atlantic and or Gulf region. And just a reminder, because I know we're on quite a few stations in the Southeast, check your local Waffle House. If a Waffle House stays open, even in a limited capacity, the coming storm is unlikely to cause devastation. If the Waffle House is closed, get out now.

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I've got your Insta Countdown coming up in minutes, brought to you by Boot Barn Keep West, the five most wanted songs of the day. We drop them to you in 60 seconds or less. Hang on.

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9: Update from the Weather Center. Hurricane Isaias is making landfall along the Florida Panhandle. A bit farther to our east still. It's been trending that way all day. Now, we're still going to get some rain and wind overnight. We could pick up anywhere between a half inch up to 3 inches in spots. Generally, the farther east you go, the more rain you're going to get. And it will still be windy overnight tonight and through your Saturday morning. Gusts up to 50 to 55 miles per hour. Gradually throughout your Saturday, rain will be wrapping up. And then we'll have some clear skies heading into Sunday. It's still going to be wet and breezy, but the worst of the storm will be farther east, deeper into Alabama. Stay safe tonight.

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Luke Bryan, Jason Aldean on the Double Down Tour, which, of course, hits Allegiant Stadium December 11th. 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Or if you're on Instagram, you can link up there at BeatUpRadio. 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

0: douchebag.
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5: An update from the Weather Center. Hurricane Isaias is making landfall along the Florida Panhandle. A bit farther to our east still. It's been trending that way all day. Now, we're still going to get some rain and wind overnight. We could pick up anywhere between a half inch up to 3 inches in spots. Generally, the farther east you go, the more rain you're going to get. And it will still be windy overnight tonight and through your Saturday morning. Gusts up to 50 to 55 miles per hour. Gradually throughout your Saturday, rain will be wrapping up. And then we'll have some clear skies heading into Sunday. It's still going to be wet and breezy, but the worst of the storm will be farther east, deeper into Alabama. Stay safe tonight. If you have to travel, take care out on the roads with the wind and rain. I'm meteorologist Matt Standridge.
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7: Update from the Weather Center. Hurricane Isaias is making landfall along the Florida Panhandle. A bit farther to our east still. It's been trending that way all day. Now, we're still going to get some rain and wind overnight. We could pick up anywhere between a half inch up to 3 inches in spots. Generally, the farther east you go, the more rain you're going to get. And it will still be windy overnight tonight and through your Saturday morning. Gusts up to 50 to 55 miles per hour. Gradually throughout your Saturday, rain will be wrapping up. And then we'll have some clear skies heading into Sunday. It's still going to be wet and breezy, but the worst of the storm will be farther east, deeper into Alabama. Stay safe tonight. If you have to travel, take care out on the roads with the wind and rain. I'm meteorologist Matt Standridge.

Speed Up, Luke Bryan, Jason Aldean playing Las Vegas December 11th at Allegiant Stadium. If you want to go, well, we've got a trip that we're giving away. All you have to do is sign up to win. 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

0: We have officially reached the point where we're discriminating against robots, and somehow I'm not surprised. It's B-Dub. Researchers put people in a virtual workplace with male and female AI assistants and asked how much they'd pay them. Same work, same performance, but the female robots were offered 10% less money. And here's the kicker. Most participants said they'd never discriminate based on gender. Apparently, even when nobody's actually human, we still manage to bring our own baggage into the office. Someone online had the best response. If I tell my AI to be a woman, will it use fewer tokens? Honestly, I'm just waiting for Alexa to ask for maternity leave.
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0: overnight. We could pick up anywhere between a half inch up to 3 inches in spots. Generally, the farther east you go, the more rain you're going to get. And it will still be windy overnight tonight and through your Saturday morning. Gusts up to 50 to 55 miles per hour. Gradually throughout your Saturday, rain will be wrapping up, and then we'll have some clear skies heading into Sunday. But it's still going to be wet and breezy, but the worst of the storm will be farther east, deeper into Alabama. Stay safe tonight. If you have to travel, take care out on the roads with the wind and rain. I'm meteorologist Matt Standridge.
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B-Dub, I don't get to do this without you doing what you do. So I just want to say thank you. I love my job. I love being able to play country songs on the radio for a living and try to make you laugh a little bit, maybe roll your eyes from time to time too. But I just want to say thank you for listening. Really appreciate you. I know you have a choice where you get your music, where you get your entertainment. The fact you're spending a little bit of time with me tonight, it just means the world. So thank you.

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Quitman, DeKalb, Newton. 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

Tim McGraw and Faith Hill just hit a huge marriage milestone, and Tim's anniversary message is making the rest of us husbands look bad. More on that in the breakdown, brought to you by Boot Barn Keep West. On a

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1: Tim McGraw and Faith Hill celebrated 30 years of marriage this week. 30 years. In celebrity marriage years, that's roughly 400. Tim shared a sweet video montage of their life together along with a message that honestly sets the bar a little too high for the rest of us husbands. He called Faith his best friend and said she's the center of gravity in his life. Also praised her ability to love, forgive, and bring joy to their family. 30 years, 3 daughters, and they're still crazy about each other. Meanwhile, I'm over here thinking remembering our anniversary without a Facebook reminder is pretty romantic.
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11: Update from the Weather Center. Hurricane Isaias is making landfall along the Florida Panhandle. A bit farther to our east

still, it's been trending that way all day. Now, we're still going to get some rain and wind overnight. We could pick up anywhere between a half inch up to 3 inches in spots. Generally, the farther east you go, the more rain you're going to get. And it will still be windy overnight tonight and through your Saturday morning. Gusts up to 50 to 55 miles per hour. Gradually throughout your Saturday, rain will be wrapping up. And then we'll have some clear skies heading into Sunday. It's still going to be wet and breezy, but the worst of the storm will be farther east, deeper into Alabama. Stay safe tonight. If you have to travel, take care out on the roads with the wind and rain. I'm meteorologist Matt Standridge.

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0: and it will still be windy overnight tonight and through your Saturday morning. Gusts up to 50 to 55 miles per hour. Gradually throughout your Saturday, rain will be wrapping up, and then we'll have some clear skies heading into Sunday. It's still going to be wet and breezy, but the worst of the storm will be farther east, deeper into Alabama. Stay safe tonight. If you have to travel, take care out on the roads with the wind and rain. I'm meteorologist Matt Standridge.
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2: This evening, it is rainy and it is windy, but those winds will just continue to pick up as the overnight hours continue. The hurricane will make landfall in Florida about 9, 10, 11 o'clock this evening, and then we'll get the eyewall closer to about 9, 10 a.m. for your Saturday. The system is trending east, and so is the worst of the weather. We could still pick up some gusts up to 55 to 60 miles per hour in Mississippi, up to 75 miles per hour in parts of Alabama. I'm meteorologist Matt Standridge.

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1: This evening, it is rainy and it is windy, but those winds will just continue to pick up as the overnight hours continue. The hurricane will make landfall in Florida about 9, 10, 11 o'clock this evening, and then we'll get the eyewall closer to about 9, 10 a.m. for your Saturday. The system is trending east, and so is the worst of the weather. We could still pick up some gusts up to 55 to 60 miles per hour in Mississippi, up to 75 miles per hour in parts of Alabama. I'm meteorologist Matt Stindridge.

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5: The Country Weather.
6: This evening, it is rainy and it is windy, but those winds will just continue to pick up as the overnight hours continue. The hurricane will make landfall in Florida about 9, 10, 11 o'clock this evening, and then we'll get the eyewall closer to about 9, 10 a.m. for your Saturday. The system is trending east, and so is the worst of the weather. We could still pick up some gusts up to 55 to 60 miles per hour in Mississippi, up to 75 miles per hour in parts of Alabama. I'm meteorologist Matt Standridge.

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5: This evening, it is rainy and it is windy, but those winds will just continue to pick up as the overnight hours continue. The hurricane will make landfall in Florida about 9, 10, 11 o'clock this evening, and then we'll get the eyewall closer to about 9, 10 a.m. for your Saturday. The system is trending east, and so is the worst of the weather. We could still pick up some gusts up to 55 to 60 miles per hour in Mississippi, up to 75 miles per hour in parts of Alabama. I'm meteorologist Matt Stindridge.

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1: It's late. 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
2: This evening, it is rainy and it is windy, but those winds will just continue to pick up as the overnight hours continue. The hurricane will make landfall in Florida about 9, 10, 11 o'clock this evening, and then we'll get the eyewall closer to about 9, 10 a.m. for your Saturday. The system is trending east, and so is the worst of the weather. We could still pick up some gusts up to 55 to 60 miles per hour in Mississippi, up to 75 miles per hour in parts of Alabama. I'm meteorologist Matt Standridge.

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0: 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There you'll see a picture of the mini pumpkin patch. Just guess the weight. Everyone who guesses the exact weight or comes the closest will be entered into a drawing to win the grand prize. 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
2: This evening, it is rainy and it is windy, but those winds will just continue to pick up as the overnight hours continue. The hurricane will make landfall in Florida about 9, 10, 11 o'clock this evening, and then we'll get the eyewall closer to about 9, 10 a.m. for your Saturday. The system is trending east, and so is the worst of the weather. We could still pick up some gusts up to 55 to 60 miles per hour in Mississippi, up to 75 miles per hour in parts of Alabama. I'm meteorologist Matt Stindridge.

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0: 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Just guess the weight. Everyone who guesses the exact weight or comes the closest will be entered into a drawing to win the grand prize. 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
2: This evening, it is rainy and it is windy, but those winds will just continue to pick up as the overnight hours continue. The hurricane will make landfall in Florida about 9, 10, 11 o'clock this evening, and then we'll get the eyewall closer to about 9, 10 a.m. for your Saturday. The system is trending east, and so is the worst of the weather. We could still pick up some gusts up to 55 to 60 miles per hour in Mississippi, up to 75 miles per hour in parts of Alabama. I'm

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4: The country weather.
5: This evening, it is rainy and it is windy, but those winds will just continue to pick up as the overnight hours continue. The hurricane will make landfall in Florida about 9, 10, 11 o'clock this evening, and then we'll get the eye wall closer to about 9, 10 a.m. for your Saturday. The system is trending east, and so is the worst of the weather. We could still pick up some gusts up to 55 to 60 miles per hour in Mississippi, up to 75 miles per hour in parts of Alabama. I'm meteorologist Matt Stindridge.

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2: This evening, it is rainy and it is windy, but those winds will just continue to pick up as the overnight hours continue. The hurricane will make landfall in Florida about 9, 10, 11 o'clock this evening, and then we'll get the eyewall closer to about 9, 10 a.m. for your Saturday. The system is trending east, and so is the worst of the weather. We could still pick up some gusts up to 55 to 60 miles per hour in Mississippi, up to 75 miles per hour in parts of Alabama. I'm meteorologist Matt Stendridge.

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4: This evening, it is rainy and it is windy, but those winds will just continue to pick up as the overnight hours continue. The hurricane will make landfall in Florida about 9, 10, 11 o'clock this evening, and then we'll get the eyewall closer to about 9, 10 a.m. for your Saturday. The system is trending east, and so is the worst of the weather. We could still pick up some gusts up to 55 to 60 miles per hour in Mississippi, up to 75 miles per hour in parts of Alabama. I'm meteorologist Matt Stindridge.

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0: just guess the weight. 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
2: It is a wet and windy start as the remnants of Hurricane Isaias continue to push north deep into Alabama. We're on the west side. We're getting a stiff north wind. Gusts could go up to 50 to 55 miles per hour throughout the day today. The winds will die down later tonight. The showers will wrap up. We'll have drier weather tomorrow. I'm meteorologist Matt Stendridge.

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13: It is a wet and windy start as the remnants of Hurricane Isaias continue to push north deep into Alabama. We're on the west side. We're getting a stiff north wind. Gusts could go up to 50 to 55 miles per hour throughout the day today. The winds will die down later tonight. The showers will wrap up. We'll have drier weather tomorrow. I'm meteorologist Matt Standridge.

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0: Wake up your Saturday morning with Big D and Bubba. 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
2: What's up, Bubba? Good morning to you, sir.
1: I want to warn people not to do what I did. I tried to make iced coffee, and I was thinking I'll do this real fast. I'm going to basically pour hot coffee over ice in a travel mug, put the lid on, and snap it shut like this. I'm going to snap that thing, and then I shook it up nicely. I'm like, oh, this is going to be great. Oh. When I opened it up, it exploded. I didn't think that it was going to make steam.
3: Oh,
2: I didn't either.
3: Yeah. I wouldn't have either.
1: So just a little heads up. And a spray. It was before. Yeah. So anyway, just don't do that. Just a little heads up. If you ever want to make iced coffee, don't do it that way. That is not not going to work. And it will create a major mess, especially if you try to open it up in the car. Then you've really got a problem. You basically opened up a pressure cooker.

0: Can you brew it and just put it in the refrigerator and let it get cold?
1: Exactly what I was going to ask, Steve. Can you make that ahead of time?
2: I normally do.
1: Okay.
2: I normally do, but I was in a hurry and I went to grab one out of the thing and I'm like, ah, I don't have one. So I hurried up and I brewed it and then I just grabbed a big chunk of ice and yeah, it was just dumb. Just dumb. So don't do that.
3: With the world famous Big D and Bubba Weekend Wake Up.

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1: Hey, Chad and James Hampton are joining us. They have a book. It's called 100 Days of Strength for Hunters. They're pastors. They have their own churches and also big hunters. Good to see you guys.
2: Thank you.
3: Thanks for having us.
1: Talk to us about this this book. It's first off, a small size that would fit really well in like a backpack if you're going to be hunting or you're going to be hiking or whatever.
2: Yeah.
1: Great size. But what's in this book?
2: So this is 100 days of devotions in this book. We wanted to create something to give a tool to people on their hunt for God and his plan for their life. That's what we tell people.
4: And didn't you guys say that hunt and seek, when you take those words, the meaning is the same.
2: You're seeking something,
4: you're hunting something.
2: Yes. And so if you plug that word hunt in for the word seek in the Bible, there's a verse, Jeremiah 29:13. God says, you will seek me and find me when you seek me with all your heart. You will hunt me and find me when you hunt me with all of your heart.
1: Mm-hmm.
2: And that's one thing James and I tell people all the time. It's crazy. We are willing to put hours and hours and hours in a tree stand.
1: Let's go.
2: To hunt a deer.
1: Yep.
2: To put them out on your wall that you can't take with you when you leave.
1: Yeah, mm-hmm. That's right.
2: How willing are you to sit down and open up your Bible and spend time with God and pray to him for 10, 15 minutes? James and I challenge each other all the time with that.
1: Yeah.
2: And that's why we wanted to create this book. We wanted to give hunters just something that it's got a verse, it's got an application, and it's got a prayer at the end that they can open up every day and hunt God and his plan for their life with it.
4: Yeah. You know, this is going to sound silly too, and I know Big D was talking about it's perfect sized for putting in your backpack or a duffel bag or even in your glove compartment or wherever you might need to find it. But you know what? I'm going to say this too.

0: what's also great, I'm going to throw this out there. Back in the day, we used to put books on the back of the toilet.
1: Yes, exactly. I was just going to say that.
0: Man, that was like the Reader's Digest. That's what it was made for. And this is great for that because instead of doom scrolling on your phone and getting negativity and all the crazy stuff from your algorithm, you can actually go, it's perfect, short little stories. You go through it, it's a page long. Yep. And it's perfect timing for that kind of stuff.
1: Yes, mm-hmm. Perfect. Yes. Yeah. We had a book signing actually 2 weeks ago in Michigan, and somebody came up and we were talking to him about that. He said, it's good to sit next to your toilet. Depending on how long you're there, you can get through 1, 2, 3 devotionals.
0: Depends on how long you're in there. And I know that's kind of a silly thing, but put your phone down. I think we're all healthier if we put our phones down a little bit more.
1: Amen.
0: Like, I love, mine sits, when we're doing the show, mine sits on a charger behind me most of the time. And it's awesome.
2: This is a great gift. You know, women are always trying to find out, what do you get for your guy? You know, if they're hunters, because we're impossible to buy for.
0: Well, because we don't need anything.
2: We don't want them buying the lift kit because we want to do it ourselves. You got the wrong one. But this is it's a really great, thoughtful gift. And like Bubba said, you know, putting the phone down and having some connection when you're in nature and whether you're hunting or just looking and just being or whatever you're doing, having that out there and that connection to creation and God, it's important. Best place to pick this up is where
1: people can get a signed copy of our book on our website, twinfactortv.com, but it's also available on Amazon, Walmart, different platforms like that as well.
0: Also, they can follow you on TikTok and Facebook and Instagram and YouTube, Twin Factor TV. And follow all the adventures there because you guys do a lot.
1: God has us doing a lot of work for him, but we love it. It's awesome. We love it. We wouldn't want to do any other thing.
2: 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Chad and James Hampton. Boys, thank you. Appreciate it, man.
1: Thanks for having us. Yes, God bless you all.
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3: It is a wet and windy start as the remnants of Hurricane Isaias continue to push north deep into Alabama. We're on the west side. We're getting a stiff north wind. Gusts could go up to 50 to 55 miles per hour throughout the day today. The winds will die down later tonight. The showers will wrap up. We'll have drier weather tomorrow. I'm meteorologist Matt Stindridge.

0: Saturday morning, we're catching up with Big D and Bubba. 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
1: Actress Ashley Eckstein is joining us in the studio. Bubba can hardly contain himself.
2: I've got my coffee here, and I'm like, do I hold? I have to. I have to have a prop. So the coffee's going to help calm me. It's like a teddy bear.
1: It's therapy, dog.
2: It is. It's like I can just sit here and pet my coffee mug.
1: So Ashley's, we'll get into what she's doing. Star Wars, you played one of his favorite characters.
2: Plays,
1: yes.
2: Yeah, Ahsoka Tano from Clone Wars and from everything since.
3: Yes.
2: Yeah, just a great character. And we were talking about it. I said, you know, in the Disney era, there's not been a lot of perfect characters, but Ahsoka has been one of those.
3: Oh, my goodness. Thank you. Well, I should say, you're stuck with me, Sky Guy.
1: Golly, you guys are so nerdy.
4: You just left him speechless.
1: Wow, Ashley can play you.
2: I know.
1: All day long.
2: Oh, yeah.
1: She knows her power over you.
3: Well,
1: man.
3: Thank you for those kind words. You know, so I got to originate the character of Ahsoka Tano starting in 2006. She came out in 2008 in Star Wars The Clone Wars.
1: Right.
3: And we've had the privilege of time. You know, not many characters do you get to develop from 2008 to, you know,

0: still get to voice Ahsoka here in 2026. So she's had a lot of time to develop, which I think is why she's so beloved.
1: I also love that you were able to turn this into an incredible side hustle. You know, you yes. walked in and Carson's like, look at her jacket. Your jacket is astounding.
0: Oh,
1: and
0: thank you.
1: That kind of came from, I'm sure that's a Her Universe product. Okay.
2: Explain the clothing line.
1: Yeah.
0: When I first came out as the voice of Ahsoka in 2008, I wanted Star Wars clothes made for me. And I quickly learned that they didn't exist. You know, there was the stereotype that Star Wars was just for men and boys. And that's not true. You know, even back in 2008, you know, 45% of all Star Wars fans were women and girls. And they weren't making us anything to buy. And so I did what any girl would do. It's like, if they're not making me something, then I'm going to make it myself. Mm-hmm. And so I started my company, Her Universe, in 2010. And it started with just 10 Star Wars t-shirts, and now it's grown to all fandom. You know, we do everything from Marvel to Disney to Lord of the Rings, and, you know, of course, Star Wars. But now it's not just for women and girls. It's for men and boys. It's for everyone, because fandom is for everyone.
2: You got 3X in there?
0: Yes, we do.
2: All right, girl. That's what I'm talking about. All right, we'll talk more with Ashley and let Bubba kind of come off the ceiling. We'll do that on the way next. Hang on.
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1: Ashley Eckstein's joining us. You know her from the voice of Star Wars' iconic character, Ahsoka Tano. And she's got her own clothing line. But also, this is... Okay, so you wrote a book. It's like a it's kind of like a fan fiction kind of deal.
2: Well, yes.
1: Kinda.
3: If you're a fan of you.
4: And your husband.
3: And your husband.
2: So it started with my husband. So my husband.
1: Who is a stud, by the way. Good Lord.
2: I agree. Thank you. I mean, I know I'm biased.
1: Not like that. I've won many bets off of your husband, baseball player.
2: Oh, thank you. You know, he would apologize if you put him on his on your fantasy team. But he actually, you know, he was good for the fantasy team. Like, he, you know, he was really good on the field. He always had a high batting average. But my husband is David Eckstein, and his memoir, Just Enough, we just released, but it's been in the works for 15 years. And, you know, finally we released it in time for the 20th anniversary of the Cardinals winning the World Series. And David was the World Series MVP in 2006.
1: That's all right. Not bad.
2: So my book, Lucky 22, which we released at the same time, we dropped his and hers versions.
3: 22 is his number.
2: Yes. And there's a whole story behind it. So it's a romance novel, very wholesome, like a Hallmark movie, but it's inspired by the true story of how we met and fell in love. And it's a chapter in my husband's book. But, you know, I figured people were going to want to know more. They were going to want to know more of the whole story. And so our publisher also publishes romance novels. And I went to them and I said, hey, what if we did a his and hers edition, but take how we met and like blow it out into a whole fiction story inspired by the true story. So Lucky 22 is fiction, but it's about 90% true. And for Star Wars fans, how I became the voice of Ahsoka is in here.
1: Oh, cool.
4: Like, okay, Ashley, but you also need to know, not only is

0: But like the biggest Star Wars fan, he's also a huge Hallmark fan.
1: No way.
0: Oh, yeah. So you've just made
2: I'm a softy.
1: Oh my gosh.
2: And I actually like to read. I know that's crazy. I'm a boy and
0: but,
2: I like to
0: read. But you did the audiobook, correct?
1: I did.
0: See, oh.
1: I did.
2: Okay, so this would be great. Yeah. Good road trip stuff. Yeah, I love the whole idea of doing the his and hers thing too. Timothy Zahn, who was tied to Star Wars for years, doing some of the original novelizations. It wasn't a Star Wars book, but he did an attack on Earth from the Earth point of view and then from the aliens point of view.
1: Oh, my
2: the
1: goodness.
2: The exact same story, two different books, and you got it from the different angles. And then he did like a third book that kind of resolved everything after the fact. And I love the fact that you're doing this from your two unique perspectives, because there's always a his and hers.
1: Yes, yes. And it actually, so my husband David didn't have anything to do with Lucky 22, and he read it after the fact. And I was like, well, it's too late. If you have any changes, it's printed.
2: Right.
1: But he actually really appreciated it, because he was like, oh, wow, like, it's not your typical romance from the standpoint of you meet, you fall in love, you get married, you live happily ever after. We actually get married early on in the book, and then I show what it's like to be married to a professional athlete. And P.S., it's not all puppy dogs and rainbows. It shows the hard side of continuing to show up and choose each other, and the lonely side of being an athlete's wife.
2: Was the WAGS thing a thing back then?
1: You know, it's so funny, because it wasn't. You know, now, because of Taylor and Travis, I mean, it's just on blast. I feel like everyone knows what...
2: I'm sorry, Ashley. WAGS, wives and girlfriends, Big D.
1: Yes.
2: Wives and girlfriends. Dude, it's like a club. All right, I'm sorry, Ashley. Go on.
3: I need subtitles on.
1: So yeah, you know, people didn't know what WAG meant back then. Now they do. But we were kind of one of the first actor athlete, you know, relationship at the time, because people kind of looked at us crazy of like, oh, you're gonna still continue to have a career and be married to an athlete, because usually the wife stopped her career because it's a very hard life. So I talk about how hard it is to continue to have a career and continue to choose each other and show up and be there for each other. So I'm very proud of it. And also I give you a glimpse behind the scenes of what it was like. I mean, he had a lot of injuries. So it is a good companion series, a his and hers.
2: Your book is called Lucky 22.
1: Yes.
2: And then David's is Just Enough.
1: Just Enough.
3: Lucky 22 is the name of Ashley's. It's good to see you. Thank you.
1: Thank you for having me on.
3: And you made this goober's the whole week.
2: Absolutely. Yeah. Nothing bad can happen.
3: That's right.
2: Nothing.
1: Well, I have to end this interview by saying, may the force be with you.
2: And also with you.
3: Wow. Thanks, Ashley.
1: Thank you.
4: 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Now-

0: Big D and Bubba moments you might have missed this week. The Saturday morning weekend wake up on 97OKK.
1: What's going on, Bubba? Good morning.
2: Had a buddy bring up the word decimated in a conversation. He was talking about, oh, we decimated them and this and that. And I went, do you actually know what the word decimated means? He said, yeah, destroyed. I said, no.
1: That's not right?
2: No. No, it's not. It means you brought something down by the power of 1/10.
1: No, what?
2: Yeah,
1: so that's actually the opposite of what it means. I thought it meant.
2: Yes.
1: Not the opposite.
2: So when people say that, you know, oh, they're obliterated, you're decimated. Well, those are two different things. Which one?
1: So decimated means you're down 10%.
2: Yes.
1: Okay.
2: Or I guess maybe you could look at it as you're a tenth of the power before or up. Which is down 10%. Same thing, yeah.
1: Or does it mean you're down 90% and you're only worth 10%?
2: That's what I was going to say. I didn't know how to say that.
1: Well, then that is more what I would think it is.
2: Yeah.
1: Oh, wait a second. All right. So, wait. Hold on. You wrong?
2: Yeah, see, I've always understood it as one thing. And now, hold on. You know, I have to go to...
3: Can't you ask Sexy Grok?
2: I am. Hey, Sexy Grok, what is the definition of decimated? You know what I'm saying.
4: Decimated originally meant to kill 1 in 10. Roman legions would execute every 10th.
2: Okay. All right. So, okay. 1 in 10.
1: 1 in 10.
2: All right. So, yeah. Anyway, it doesn't mean you've been destroyed. So, when you're talking about a football team, that means you have to be, you know, you have to be beaten by 10%.
1: Okay. Well, I'll use that now. Thank you.
4: Anytime.
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13: It is a wet and windy start as the remnants of Hurricane Isaias continue to push north deep into Alabama. We're on the west side. We're getting a stiff north wind. Gusts could go up to 50 to 55 miles per hour throughout the day today. The winds will die down later tonight. The showers will wrap up. We'll have drier weather tomorrow. I'm meteorologist Matt Standridge.

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2: I miss humans at the grocery store. 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
3: No, I specifically go, if there is a cashier available, I will go to that person to make sure that we have got those jobs.
2: Dude, still. I brought my own bags and I put them down on the little scale thing. So whenever I loaded stuff in, it would say, oh, okay, this is whatever, because it's all done by weight. Well, as soon as I put my bag in, they come over and it was like, beep, beep, beep, the little things flashing, and somebody has to come over and watch the video to see that I'm not doing anything wrong. And then now, I guess because I've been alerted, if I fluff the bag, they think I'm sliding.

Mississippi and West Alabama. 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
1: So, hey, Bubba, Carson brought in a tape measure. It's a metal one. Hey, can you put it on like you're from hip to hip and see what how wide
2: from
1: it is?
2: Hip to hip?
1: Yeah.
2: Like from just hip measure to hip across? Is this about right?
1: Like you would be sitting or something, you know, like you're.
3: Yeah, but you want to do it
2: lower?
3: No. You would go higher, and then yeah. Do you want to?
1: And just kind of get that, and then what's the number there?
2: Do I wrap around all the way?
1: Don't go all the way. Just like you would, like from
3: yeah,
1: like from side to side.
2: Yeah. All right, yeah, got it.
1: All right, what does that say? What's that?
2: 19.
1: Okay.
2: What are you doing?
1: What 19 what?
2: Inches? 19 inches, yeah.
1: No, you didn't do that right.
3: Does that feel small to you?
1: Yeah, it's very small.
3: Okay.
2: Look. Okay, from here to here.
1: Yeah, go all the way. Okay, kind of all the way to the side.
2: Hip.
1: Yeah, yeah.
2: Hip.
1: All right.
2: 19. Oh, now it's 12. I'm sorry, 20 inches.
3: Yeah,
2: oh,
3: okay.
2: Oh. I did an extra for you. I went from the side all the way around.
1: I pulled up what the canopy width is on an F-22 Raptor because I know that you're going to be going and getting in one, and I wanted to see if you were going to fit or not. And it's 45 inches.
2: Oh, good.
1: It's 3.75 feet, but I'm not sure you measured right, so I'm just saying... you might want to have one of those girdles, the man girdles.
2: That won't shrink your hips. Your hips is like it, really? Your body.
3: No, it'll help.
1: It'll a little bit.
3: Yeah, it'll take off some inches.
1: Man, really? I would just in case.
3: As a woman that wears Spanx as if they were just part of my daily wardrobe, yes.
1: Bobby, you do not want to climb up that little rickety ladder and sit in there and all of a sudden you can't fit.
3: Is
1: you know?
3: It really 3 feet?
1: It's 3.75 feet across.
3: Wow, that feels...
2: The canopy width? How do you even get these numbers?
3: Yeah, doesn't that feel big?
2: Well, shouldn't that have been classified?
1: I don't know. It's on Google. Maybe that's...

0: wrong?
1: I don't know. One time I was, a buddy of mine took me up in his helicopter, and we're flying around, and he goes, he's acting kind of weird. I'm like, something's wrong. I'm like, what's wrong? He goes, are you sitting on the collective? The collective, like, is something used to, you know,
0: fly. It's a little spinny. It's a little spinny thing.
1: And it's on the side. And I've been sitting on it the entire time because I'm so wide. And he was like, dude, could you get your fat butt off of it so I can actually land this thing?
2: This is the Big D and Bubba Weekend Wake Up.

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1: Tyler White is joining us from seasons 3 and 4, Love on the Spectrum. What's up, Tyler? What's up,
2: hey, guys. Dude? How y'all doing today?
3: Tyler!
1: Man, just doing good.
3: Everything got better now that you're here.
2: Well, I'm glad to be here.
1: You had a lot of loves in your life, including Madison, who was your girl.
2: Yes, sir.
1: You guys are engaged. And by the way, if you have not seen Love on the Spectrum, definitely watch it. It is maybe one of the best things you're going to watch in a long time.
2: Won 3 out of 5 Emmys this year.
1: Okay, Tyler.
4: Wow.
3: What? Do you actually get the Emmy trophy?
2: I don't think I've got one yet, but I sure would love them to send me one. Dude.
1: Come on, Emmys.
2: Which sounds pretty good to me. It was considered to be a nomination, but it didn't make the final cut. But the way I look at it, even though it didn't make the final cut, still, just to have it being considered is a big...
3: Yeah.
2: It's a big
3: honor.
2: It's nice
3: to be in the conversation.
1: Yeah. So, anyway, you have lots of loves, including, like I said, Madison, but also trivia. You're a huge trivia guy.
2: Oh, I love trivia.
1: And you love country music.
2: I do.
1: So, let's tie them together. Tyler White, which late country star release should have been a cowboy in 1993?
2: Toby Keith, and it was in the key of G.
4: That's right.
1: What is the missing word in the title of Jody Messina's chart-topping single, Heads Carolina, Tails
2: California, in the key of E?
1: George Strait's 1995 storytelling classic, Check Yes or No, opens with a line about an elementary school memory starting in what grade?
2: Third grade, key of F.
4: That's right.
2: But I don't think George Strait made an F in class.
3: I love that you know so much about country music, but you know, we talked about it the last time you were in here where you basically were like, oh, that's the key of A flat or whatever. I mean, it's so amazing.
2: Perfect pitch, baby.
1: By the way, pull my phone up, but let's see how he does on a little bit of this. Okay. What key is this in?
2: D, Fishing in the Dark, Nitty Gritty Dirt Band.
1: Yeah, that's right.
2: Key of G, Don't Happen Twice, Kenny Chesney.
1: This is going back a little bit.
2: Key of A, She Don't Know She's Beautiful, Sammy Kershaw. I've emceed for him at the Strawberry Festival.
3: Oh, look at Tyler White.
2: Key of A, Fireman, George Strait.
1: Woo! All right, finally.
2: Key of A, Song of the South, Alabama.
1: All right, Tyler White is with us, impressing, and we'll talk about some music, some new stuff coming out on the way next.
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8: It is a wet and windy start as the remnants of Hurricane Isaias continue to push north deep into Alabama. We're on the west side. We're getting a stiff north wind. Gusts could go up to 50 to 55 miles per hour throughout the day today. The winds will die down later tonight. The showers will wrap up. We'll have drier weather tomorrow. I'm meteorologist Matt Stendrich.

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1: From seasons 3 and 4 of Love on the Spectrum, Tyler White is joining us. Man, we're so glad to have you in, brother.
2: Glad to be here.
1: Hey, you know, what was the weird thing about, you know, having a camera crew follow you guys around? What was the most surprising thing about all of that to you, you thought?
2: I guess the hard thing was keeping the engagement a secret for 9 months. I mean, I understand with it being TV and not wanting it to spoil for everybody, but Madison had to wait for 9 months just to wear her engagement ring. I mean,
3: oh, wow.
2: I felt bad for her, and I wanted to say to the whole world, too, so once the engagement aired, I'm like, thank you, Jesus. Now we can confirm it to the whole – now the whole world knows.
1: Yeah, right.
3: Wow.
1: Did you pick out the ring yourself?
2: I did. I knew that her favorite color is red, and, you know, I looked at that verse in the Bible – that says, for who can find a virtuous woman, for her price is far beyond rubies, and it just fitted special. I mean.
1: Yeah, man. That's awesome.
3: Did you know he's about to be singing the national anthem for a NASCAR race?
2: That's right. Next Saturday afternoon, I'm going to be singing the national anthem for the NASCAR O'Reilly Series Blue Cross 300 at Charlotte Motor Speedway.
1: What?
2: Dream come true, and I'm looking forward to doing it some more for NASCAR races.
1: Do you who wrote it on his hand?
3: Luke Bryan.
1: Luke Bryan, when he had to do it, he wrote the lyrics on his hand, the words. He couldn't remember them all.
3: He was afraid of forgetting. Yeah. He did remember, but he did glance, and that's when everybody's like, oh, he cheated.
1: Yeah.
2: I know it by heart because I've done it ever since growing up in Arkansas, singing at the basketball games and.
1: Yeah.
2: So I know it pretty good.
1: Hey, talk to us about this. You got a Christmas song that's going to be coming out?
2: I do. Key of F Sharp, Cowboys Christmas. I wrote this one with Jackson Nance, Taylor Sanford, and Andrew Beluki. He's written with Lil Nas X, Linkin Park, Shaboozy, and Post Malone. I've always wanted to do a Christmas song, and of course, Madison has a role in it you're going to hear in a little bit. And also, I mean, the part where I say, what do you say we go to Christmas Lane, Madison? That's in reference to an event we have in my hometown of Plant City, Florida, called Christmas Lane. I'm the MC for the concerts there, and it's something very special. It's something that's been on my heart, and I hope people enjoy it.
1: Oh, that's awesome. That's going to be coming out in November 6th.
2: November 6th.
1: As we get ready for that. There's some...

0: studio, man. And I'm so excited that you get to do all this stuff, man. You get, I mean, you're going to be like, you're doing the national anthem at the NASCAR. You're hosting CMA Fest.
1: Oh, dude, he's doing so many other things. I think this is great, too. So I don't know if you know, Tyler drives. And he can only drive right now in Plant City, but they're looking to do expansion and all that. But what I find amazing is he's been spearheading this whole push to whenever the cop pulls up your license plate, it'll tell them on their dashboard, it'll say, this person is on the spectrum.
0: Yeah.
1: So whenever they go up to the car and you don't act like Carson would or whatever, they say, oh, well, this is why. He's not drunk. He's giving me these different answers because he's thinking of the world differently.
2: Yes, so I'm going to be speaking at the University of Tennessee with the Knoxville Police Department on how cops can handle those on the spectrum and make it better. I love and appreciate our cops. They do so much for us, but I also do agree that they should learn how to handle those on the autism spectrum. And matter of fact, my friend Connor, he helped get a law in Georgia called Rio's Law to help get a license plate signaling that someone, that the driver or the passenger of that car is on the spectrum. And I think it's a pretty good idea. And I might try to see if I can do the same in Florida. I mean, I don't want to get political, but if there's any way I can help better for those on the spectrum.
1: This isn't political, Tyler. This is common sense. And it's good.
2: Agree.
1: It's good for police to know who they're dealing with before they walk up to that car. So, yeah, you're making changes and you're doing God's work, man.
2: That's right.
0: Well, hey, congrats on the all the stuff that's going on with you. Come back and see us when you have the song coming out. We get closer to Christmas. We'd love to get you back on, talk about it, and play a little bit of the Christmas song for you.
2: Yeah, absolutely. And also, I'm going to be singing and hosting at Flannel Jam in Rockford, Illinois. So, looking forward to that as well.
0: All right. Tyler White, everyone.
2: Thank you.
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0: Saturday morning, we're catching up with Big D and Bubba. 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
1: What's up, Bubba? Good morning.
2: It is unpopular opinion time, or at least maybe one of those things that is just not said or admitted very often.
1: What's that?
2: In the fall, it's always big. It's always big whenever it's pumpkin spice latte season and, you know, PSL day and everybody gets excited and all that. Pumpkin spice is not all that.
1: Pumpkin spice is not that nice? Is that what you're saying?
2: That's exactly. But you know what? I think you should say that twice.
3: Even if it's my vice?
2: Even if you say it thrice. Even if you do it with tapioca and rice? I don't know.
1: I don't know. I wish my head was on a vise.
2: I'm just saying.
4: Ready to call the police.
2: Oh, thank you. It's so not cool to say because I know like all the girls would come out and be like, no, we're going to slow. I went and I had coffee. And
3: so all the girls. Let's not forget who started trade wars and carved up this world. Men going after spice and cinnamon and nutmeg. Thank you, Eliza Schlesinger.
2: Yes, because we were trying to please.
3: Don't just say it's us. You guys found it first. Men I will give you discovery.
2: Men were doing it to make women happy.
3: Oh, sure.
2: That's what it was all about.
3: Anyway, 1492 Columbus sailed to give his wife a pumpkin spice.
1: How long have you been sitting on this historical nod?
3: I was watching TikTok last night and it just came on my feed and it's really top of mind.
1: I know, we stink. Guys are terrible. I got it.

0: 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It's about the variety.
1: It's the best country.
2: All the variety. I love it.
1: So much better. It's for me.
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0: Pour another cup and settle in. 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
1: So I just want to say this as a former Starbucks barista. Most men don't like pumpkin spice. I can, in the 5 years I worked at Starbucks, I can name a handful of men that used to come in and order it.
2: That's very, very interesting. I wonder if there is something in our DNA that just says, you know, or even just maybe with the XY chromosome thing that just says, hey, you're into pumpkin spice and you're not.
1: I don't know, but I worked at Starbucks for 5 years at a corporate store and another year at a like a licensed store. And I don't have a lot of men that ordered pumpkin spice.
3: Yeah. Well, interesting, and you know what? Your experience backs up us, because I don't care for it. It's not terrible, but I don't order it.
2: Yeah, I'll have it if it's there.
3: Yeah, I'll sip it. Like, okay, that's it. I don't want any more. Yeah.
1: The only thing my husband will drink pumpkin spice is a pumpkin spice frappuccino, and he has one a year.
2: And you know what? Those are good. I like them. I'm not dissing them. I'm just saying. I've never thought that pumpkin spice was all that.
3: I also don't think your husband wants you telling people that, especially other dudes. he likes a pumpkin.
1: We're good.
3: All right. Hey, thanks so much. Appreciate it.
1: All right. Bye.
2: Bye-bye.
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2: weather. It is a wet and windy start as the remnants of Hurricane Isaias continue to push north deep into Alabama. We're on the west side. We're getting a stiff north wind. Gusts could go up to 50 to 55 miles per hour throughout the day today. The winds will die down later tonight. The showers will wrap up. We'll have drier weather tomorrow. I'm meteorologist Matt Stindridge.

0: The Big D and Bubba moments you might have missed this week. The Saturday morning weekend wake up on 97 OKK.
1: All right, knock, knock.
2: Who's that? There?
1: Dishes.
2: Dishes who?
1: Dishes is a bad joke. I've got my, I got some 7-year-olds that have moved in the neighborhood. Uh-huh. I've been, kids, I don't think kids know about knock knock jokes. So every day, the one I did yesterday was, hey, what's up, guys? Knock knock. And they all go, who's there? So here we go. Knock knock.
3: Who's there?
1: Europe.
3: Europe who?
1: No, Europe who? That's maybe their favorite.
3: Knock knock.
1: Who's there?
3: George.
1: George who?
3: George Strait to open the door. No,
1: I'm making that up these right up.
3: Yes.
2: Oh. Oh, don't do that.
1: Yeah.
2: What?
1: Yeah.
2: There's tried and true, man. There's We don't need you to add.
3: I knew my old Doctor Who one. That's a good one. Knock knock.
1: Who's there?
3: Doctor.
1: Doctor Who.
3: Exactly.
1: Speaking of doctors, this one. Knock knock.
3: Who's there? There?
1: Interrupting doctor.
3: Interrupting doctor.
1: You have diabetes. Pretty good, right? They don't know that one, but that's good. That's today's.
0: This is the Big D and Bubba Weekend Wake Up.

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1: So you guys will play a game, a little trivia game. You guys are really good at trivia.
2: We love trivia.
1: Play at home if you are driving around, whatever. Now, I specifically wanted these questions progressively harder. Easy, medium, hard. And it is a general pop culture is the category.
2: No, again, this is my weakest.
1: Easiest to hardest. And I'm telling you, I was out of the first one.
3: Oh.
1: What is the name of the fictional kingdom where Disney's Frozen takes place?
2: Wisteria. Lane.
1: No. The fictional kingdom where Frozen takes place.
2: Frostonia.
1: Starts with an A.
2: Applebee's.
3: Avalon or something like that.
2: Oh, Avalon sounds good.
1: Arendelle.
2: Yeah, it's a golf course.
3: All right.
2: It sounds like a golf course.
1: Well, it wasn't too much better on the second one.
3: Oh, gosh.
1: Which pop star's dedicated fan base is known as the Beehive?
3: Beyonce.
1: Beyonce's right. What are the names of the six main characters from the TV sitcom Friends?
3: Ross, Rachel, Monica, Chandler, Joey, Phoebe.
1: Yep.
2: Which, I never watched Friends, ever.
1: Which actor played the iconic character Jack Dawson in the movie Titanic?
3: Leonardo DiCaprio.
1: What is the name of Miley Cyrus's famous country singer father?
2: Billy Ray.
1: All right. Arendelle. All right, this is medium hard.
3: Oh, gosh.
1: Which movie won the Academy Award Best Picture in 2020, making history as the first non-English language film to win the award?
3: Parasite?
2: Is that
1: what?
2: It?
1: Yes.
2: I thought it was the one with the guy who was so happy.
4: It didn't win
2: Italian
4: for
2: guy?
4: It didn't win for movie though.
2: Oh, okay.
3: Yeah, that was Life is Beautiful.
2: Oh yeah, which I heard is a great movie. I still haven't watched it though. All right, what else you got, Dave?
1: Before she became the Duchess of Sussex, Meghan Markle starred as Rachel Zane in which legal drama series?
3: Suits.
1: That is right. Which famous singer-songwriter wrote Rihanna's 2012 hit song Diamonds?
3: Sia.
1: Yes.
2: Wow.
1: It's quiet on the set. What is the name of the fictional town in Indiana where the Netflix series Stranger Things is set? Hawkins is
2: Woodbury.
1: Right. Arendelle. In the Marvel Cinematic Universe.
3: Oh, no.
1: Okay, Bubba.
3: Yeah, I'm going to punch.
1: Schaefer.
5: Maybe.
1: In the Marvel Cinematic Universe, what is the What is the real name of the hero known as Black Widow?
2: Oh, Natasha.
4: Natasha something. Yeah.
1: Romanoff.
2: Yeah, that's it.
1: All right. There's a few of the hard ones. You want to try them?
3: Sure.
1: Okay. All right. Here we go. Speed round hard. Which 90s pop group originally formed under the name Girls Time? Destiny's Child.
2: I was going to say Beyonce's.
1: What was the first rap artist or group to ever win an Academy Award for Best Original Song?
3: Eminem.
2: Vanilla Ice.
4: 36 Mafia.
1: Eminem is right. What is the name of the high school the main characters attend in the 78 musical film Grease?
2: Hawkins.
3: Rydell.
1: That's right. Which celebrity won the very first season of American Idol in 2002?
3: Kelly Clarkson.
1: Finally, what's the first animated feature film ever released by Pixar in 1995?
3: Toy Story.
1: Toy Story.

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1: What's up, man? Good morning.
2: Cleaning out my fridge, my freezer yesterday. Well, fridge too, but I got to the freezer and I'm pulling stuff out. And then I find something in this weird, it's like a Tupperware thing. So I pop it open and it's wrapped in newspaper. And I'm like, what the heck is this? I'm thinking it might be some, my dad brings me weird stuff all the time. Here's some hog's hair cheese I made, you know.
1: There's a squirrel.
2: Exactly. So I go through and I'm like, well, let's see what it is. I open it up.
1: I would watch this show, by the way.
2: I open it up and it is bizarre. Took me a second to realize what it was. It's a piece of cake.
1: Wedding cake?
2: It is that 1 year piece of cake that you're supposed to eat on your anniversary.
1: Did you throw
2: in the freezer? Well, that was from my marriage 20 years ago.
1: Did you throw it away?
2: At which I'm divorced now. No, I didn't throw it away. I'm like, what do I do with this thing? So I went ahead and I wrapped it back up and I put the tape back on the newspaper. I'm like, what do I do with this?
1: So that has made the journey?
2: Somehow it made the trip. Yeah. I don't know. I must have grabbed, like, because I had a bunch of deer and stuff in the freezer, and I probably thought it was that because, you know, in the middle of a divorce, you're unpacking kind of quick.
1: Yeah.
2: Or packing kind of quick, and you're moving your stuff out and whatever.
1: So now what do you...
2: I don't know. First of all, why didn't we eat it on year one?
1: What does Bubba
2: do? Maybe that was the problem.
1: What does Bubba do with his old divorce cake?
2: Yes, I am open to suggestions.
1: Does he keep it for sentimental? Is it bad luck?
2: Do I take it out in the yard and bury it like my marriage?
1: Dude, is this like a... Yeah, like... We want to know. We need your help right now.
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2: Around here, we do things together. We pitch in, but we show up. We're more than just neighbors, we're a community. Mississippi Power is here with you, connecting your homes and powering your lives. 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
3: It is a wet and windy start as the remnants of Hurricane Isaias continue to push north deep into Alabama. We're on the west side. We're getting a stiff north wind. Gusts could go up to 50 to 55 miles per hour throughout the day today. The winds will die down later tonight. The showers will wrap up. We'll have drier weather tomorrow. I'm meteorologist Matt Standridge.

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1: If you're just tuning in, Bubba found his old wedding cake in the freezer. He's divorced. So he's like, what do we do with it? By the way, I want you to know, on text messages, Schaefer was saying the majority of people are saying mail it back to her.
2: What is with this mailing back thing? Everybody has been saying that.
1: Yeah. Hey, what's up? Good morning.
3: Hey, I'm calling about the wedding cake.
2: Yeah. Let me guess. Mail it back?
3: I think you need to split it in half and at least give her the best half. Because you don't want to be accused of not splitting everything.
1: Well, it's more than half probably, but
2: yeah,
1: okay.
2: All right. Hey, thank you. What should I do with this wedding cake?
4: I would give it back to the ex-wife to show her how loving and caring you are.
2: All right, wedding cake. What do we do with this slice? The slice that was found in the freezer.
5: I say send it back to her, but I'm revengeful. The same dress I wore to get married in, I wore to get divorced.
1: Oh, good Lord! Wow,
2: I couldn't fit anything except maybe the socks.
1: Wow, we need you working in the Pentagon. That's some war.
2: Get in the box.
1: That's some war thinking. Okay, well, thank you. So what are you going to do, Bob? What do you think?
2: I don't know. I don't know. One more call, I think, and we'll see.
5: You guys have a great day.
2: Thanks, you too, if they have a better idea.
5: Thank you.
2: Hi, what do you think?
6: I'll tell you what I did with mine. I ate it. Because I figured... she got the gold mine and I got the shaft, so at least I got something to eat.
1: I'm kind of
2: I don't
1: with
2: know
1: this guy.
2: If this thing is edible

0: still, though.
1: Nah, you'll eat it, man. You'll eat anything.
2: Dude, if I eat it, I promise I will stream it. I will make a video. I'll give it to Garrett, and he can turn it into something. I mean,
1: I'm, like I said, I would watch this. I would watch that.
2: All right. Hey, thank you, man. Be watching our socials.
1: Yeah, be watching us at Big D and Bubba.
3: Yeah, you paid for that.
2: I did pay for it, and you know what? If it's rancid, I might pay for it twice.
3: Yeah, take care. Yeah, fine.
4: Hey, I think it would be fun to just take it outside and use it for shooting practice.
2: Dude, yes.
4: What do I need?
2: What's the explosive target stuff? Tannerite. I need some tannerite.
1: Put some tannerite in the cake. Yeah.
2: Oh, that would be fun.
4: There you go.
2: That also, if I do that, that will also be on our socials. Just so you know.
4: Okay, absolutely, and it's not spiteful. See, it's just satisfying.
2: All right. Thank you. Appreciate it. And last call on this. What do I do with the wedding cake?
5: Oh, well, I just got back in my car. I'm over here in Ohio working. I would send it back to her because she probably got half of everything else, so she ought to have that and eat her cake, too.
1: There you go. A little joke, right. A little punchline.
2: Thank you. Appreciate it. Take care, buddy.
5: All right. You have a great day.
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1: Carson, you may have missed it when Bubba was talking about his wedding cake. Did you hear that?
2: Mm-mm.
1: So he found he was in the freezer going, what is this? He thought it was deer meat, and it was his wedding cake when he got married, 20 years ago, whatever it was.
3: It was in a Tupperware wrapped up in newspaper and all that. I'm like, what is this?
1: The newspaper said, we win. D-Day. Anyway, he's like, what do I do with this, my old wedding cake? And so people were calling in about, like, it was astounding how many women said, we're kind of catty about it. We're like, you need to mail it back,
3: shoot it, and send her the video. Oh.
1: Send her half of it. It was wild.
2: Am I just the fat kid who was like, dude, you found cake, eat it.
1: What, do you know what kind of cake it was? Do you remember?
3: Whatever wedding cake is. I mean, it's the same flavor everywhere. So
1: did you decide on what you're going to do with
3: it? No, it's still sitting in the freezer. I told him, I'm really keep it and just see how long it stays?
2: Or bring it in. We could do a taste test on the air.
3: Well, we talked about that.
2: Okay.
3: I said, maybe if I eat it, then, we do a video. And that's what I said. I said that while we were talking about it on the show. I said, if I eat it, I'll do a video on it and give it to Garrett and he can post it or whatever. And also, if I took it out into a field and shot some Tannerite and exploded it, I would do that too. I don't know.
1: I tell him I was impressed that he actually, it even traveled. Like,
2: yeah, you moved it from house to house.
1: Oh, because, moved it from an apartment.
3: Because again,
1: from a house to an apartment to a house.
3: I thought it was some kind of venison or something. I moved, what else
2: is in your fridge?
3: I got a lot of stuff out of the freezer yesterday. Trust me, a lot. It's empty right now.
1: Oh, so, it feels good, doesn't it?
3: Oh, dude, yes. Yeah. And I was thinking to myself, I've got a bunch of friends who have already done well this week as they've been traveling around doing a little harvesting. Yeah. And I'm like, I want to just text. Actually, I'm going to do that right now. I'm going to text and say, I have freezer space.
1: Yeah. Anyway.

0: Well, we'll keep up to date. Whenever Bubba decides to do with this, we'll let you know. We'll
1: I'm
0: be
1: happy
0: posted.
1: To harvest your cake.
0: Yeah, but
1: feel free to bring it in.
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2: Morning, is this Big D and Bubba?
3: Sure is.
2: I've been listening to your radio station for a while, and I really like you guys, and I just want to tell you something really deep.
3: Okay.
2: We're not the center of the universe. We're only the center of our own perspective.
3: Right.
1: Well, hey, hold up. Bubba got that one.
2: That just makes you think, doesn't it?
3: Oh, yeah. Well, it's crazy.
1: Oh, wait.
3: You're not even the center of our solar system.
1: Hang on. Say that. I didn't understand what he meant.
2: We're not the center of our universe. We're only the center of our own perspective.
1: Okay.

0: other words, we like there was a time back in the old days when people believed like the sun and everything revolved around us. And then we went, oh, no, we're not that significant. We revolve around the sun. And then now we realize that we're in this big spiral galaxy, you know, that's just one of a bazillion. I can't even think of a number that's big enough for how many galaxies there are. And that's not even counting if we're even going to throw in the multiverse issue.
1: How old are you, man?
2: I am 12 and a half.
1: Well, I wish I missed the old half ages and quarters. And
0: well, we're looking forward to working for you one day.
2: All right, well. Thank you.
0: Thank you. Bye-bye.
1: Okay, bye.
2: Bye.
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2: It is a wet and windy start as the remnants of Hurricane Isaias continue to push north deep into Alabama. We're on the west side. We're getting a stiff north wind. Gusts could go up to 50 to 55 miles per hour throughout the day today. The winds will die down later tonight. The showers will wrap up. We'll have drier weather tomorrow. I'm meteorologist Matt Standridge. 97.

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2: I miss humans at the grocery store. Carson, the store you go to, do they have people like in an actual line, or do you have to go do the self-checkout only?
3: No, I specifically go, if there is a cashier available, I will go to that person to make sure that we have got those jobs.
2: Dude, I brought my own bags and I put them down on the little scale thing. So whenever I loaded stuff in, it would say, oh, okay, this is whatever, because it's all done by weight. Well, as soon as I put my bag in, they come over and it was like, beep, beep, beep, the little things flashing, and somebody has to come over and watch the video to see that I'm not doing anything wrong. And then now, I guess, because I've been alerted, if I fluff

0: the bag. They think I'm sliding things in. 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
1: It's a rookie mistake, man. You got to scan that first item, you put it in the bag, and then you put it in the bagging area.
0: Oh.
1: Yeah. That way.
0: Okay, that's actually, so, okay, again, put it in the bag,
1: then put it down. Put it in the staging area, we will call it. Yes. So that way it doesn't register that you put down some weight that you haven't scanned.
0: Okay.
1: Mm-hmm.
0: All right. And that doesn't throw it off?
1: Nope.
0: Like it doesn't.
1: No, because the bag
0: like
1: is so light that it's not going to make any sort of difference if you scan your box of Cheez-Its.
0: It really is a rookie mistake.
1: Yes.
0: Because I, and seriously, when I go to fluff the bag, it makes the little thing and the little video pops
1: up. You are my nightmare at self-checkout. This guy's out here fluffing bags. Hurry up!
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1: Hey, online, we're available. We're at Big D and Bubba for all the social media, blah, blah, blah, blah, blah.
2: I thought I had seen it all. I went to my buddy's house yesterday, and their dog has a cold. I was like, oh, okay, well, that's interesting. So what they're doing is they're putting a little special pillow by the dog in its little bed, and then they put snossages on it. Remember snossages, by the way?
1: No.
2: Oh, they were like little snack sausage-type things for the dogs.
1: Oh.
2: But I started thinking about like that, and I started thinking, like, how crazy. We do some dumb things for our animals. Like, they've got this pillow. Yes, sure, it's a wonderful thing that you're doing that. You're putting the little snack in their little spot.
1: I was
2: going
1: to replace dumb with extreme.
2: It is very extreme. We do silly things for our pets. And I was thinking, this could be fun just to see what our 17 listeners are up to. Like, what is something that you do to spoil your pet?
1: Oh, gotcha.
2: Like, you know what I mean? Like, I think this could be fun. Like, I do know a guy who took some putting green material, like some artificial turf, and he had a little, like, spot in the house, like, for the dog to go and hang out. Yeah, relieve itself and all that. It's not one of the ones they bought, but it was like one they made. But I'm like, that's actually kind of a spoil. I guess it was spoiling them too because they didn't have to walk
1: to take him. Yeah, probably. I don't know, Carson. You've had so many dogs.
3: Yeah, I've. I can't believe I'm telling you guys this because I already can feel the judgment. So you guys know I don't eat meat, but I would go to the grocery store and buy my dogs vacuum sealed, like, fillets. And they would get their little treat of meat every night. But I would give the big guy his own. Uh-huh. And then the other two, I would split them up. So I was buying like 15 steaks a week.
1: You imagine there's probably someone who listens to the show and says, you hear, yeah, I don't eat meat. And then they see you buying it. And they're like, she's a liar. I know she does. Because they would never think that you bought it for
3: right,
1: your
3: dog. Right, that you're buying this for your dog.
1: You bought filet.
3: Yes. Sure did.
1: Filet mignons for your dog.
2: Two a night. Yeah. Think about that.
1: That's up, man. I would stop eating meat too. Jeez, you wouldn't. She wants to eat meat, but she can't afford it. She needed it for her dogs.
2: All right, if you're listening,
1: we can't
2: right
1: both
2: now,
1: eat it.
2: And you do something a little over the top for your animal, or maybe your spouse does, or BFF, or whatever. How do you spoil your pet?
0: This is the Big D and Bubba Weekend Wake Up. More.

day, Potts Farm was a place to go. Load a truck up, hit the dirt road. Jump the barbed wire, spread the word. Light the bonfire and call the girls. King in the can and the Marlboro man. Jack and Jim were a few good men. Where you learn how to kiss and cuss and fight too. Better watch out for the boys in blue. And all this small town, he said, she said. Ain't it funny how rumors spread? 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Man, that talk is getting old. You better mind your business, man. Watch your mouth. Before I have to knock that loud mouth out. I'm tired of talking, man. Y'all ain't listening. Them old men.

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1: So if you're a pet owner or have been or know someone is, we're talking about ways that people spoil their pets. What you got for us?
2: We give them ice cream everywhere we go, pop cups, all that jazz. Give them their own beds, matching sleeping bags, TVs, everything, the whole nine yards.
3: Now, when you say pup cups, because I've seen that all the time, I don't have my animal with me, like in the car. Is a pup cup normal ice cream and just in puppy size?
2: I don't know. I think it's just like whipped cream, like in a cup.
3: Okay. What Schaefer?
4: It's just whipped cream.
3: Just whipped cream. Okay.
5: Thank you.
3: All right. I'd like a pup cup right now.
1: I wonder if we can order pup cups, like for humans. Like, hey, can I get a pup cup? And like, they don't. Like, they're gonna say no. No, they don't know where the dog is. They're gonna get you free whipped cream.
3: And then there's no button on it for the register, so they'll just
1: give it to you.
3: Here, take it.
1: Yeah, of course.
3: All right. Right. Thank you, man.
2: Right.
3: Thank you. All right. Have a good one. Hello. Welcome to the show.
1: Fat guy knowledge.
3: How do you spoil your pet?
6: Okay, I have two German Shepherds. They're both going to be 12 years old this month. I feed them breakfast, lunch, and dinner. I actually cook.

0: for them. And I had some meat, like when my meat is like almost outdated, the other day I cooked up on the barbecue grill 6 steaks.
1: What?
0: And I gave them the steaks.
1: Wow. These puppies are eating better than me. All right, thank you.
0: You're welcome. Have a good day.
1: You too. Bye-bye. Hello. Welcome to the show. We're finding out lots of spoiled pets out there. How do you spoil yours?
2: Actually, it's my now 9-year-old son. He's in charge of feeding our dog, Anakin. And every night when he does his dinner, he puts a little dog biscuit at the bottom of his food dish, and then he puts his food on top. So that way he has a little treat every night when he gets done eating his food.
3: That's cute.
1: That's really nice.
3: Also, yeah. Didn't Anakin like kill everyone? Isn't Anakin the bad guy?
1: Yeah, but he redeemed himself.
3: He did?
1: I would be looking at that dog from above and going, I have the high ground! Never mind.
3: Is that a Star Wars
2: yes,
3: nerd?
2: Yes,
3: now we do. So. Okay. Wow, she got it. All right.
1: Thank you.
3: See you. Bye. See ya.
1: All right. What are you doing? What are you doing to spoil your pet?
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9: It is a wet and windy start as the remnants of Hurricane Isaias continue to push north deep into Alabama. We're on the west side. We're getting a stiff north wind. Gusts could go up to 50 to 55 miles per hour throughout the day today. The winds will die down later tonight. The showers will wrap up. We'll have drier weather tomorrow. I'm meteorologist Matt Stendridge.

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1: You know, talking about spoiling pets, don't forget our own Garrett. His dog has shoes. There's shoes that he wears.
2: Yeah, but doesn't he have like some kind of issue with his feet?
3: Yeah, he's got the furunculitis.
2: Furunculitis.
3: Yeah, but I also put like some paw butter on his
1: paws. What is paw butter?
3: Well, his toe beans get all hard.
1: Okay. So you put lotion on, basically.
3: Yeah, I moisturize for my dog.
2: Yeah, right. Okay. All right. Schaefer, do you spoil your dog?
4: Haven't had a dog in a while, but when I did, the pit bull had clothes. It had a sweatshirt. Had a sweater.
2: Nice little hoodie.
4: Yeah, nice little hoodie. Looked tough in the hoodie.
2: What about you? How do you spoil your pet?
5: Well, I've got two, brother and sister, and at least once a week, they get McDonald's cheeseburgers. I don't eat at McDonald's. I make a special trip for them to have their plain cheeseburgers. Okay.
4: You got the app, and you don't even use it for yourself.
2: Well, I have points to redeem. Let's go, puppies. All right, thank you. Hey. Good morning. Welcome to the show. How do you spoil your pet?
6: We buy these little beef strips from Costco, and we give them to her, five of them, actually. We put them on her little bed, and she looks at every single one that we put down, and we feed her like that throughout the day. It's just a little thing we do.
2: So excited. Why five? Why not four? Why not three? You know, you picked a random number.
6: I know.
2: Okay,
1: well, that's it. All right. We didn't know.
6: I just do what the wife tells me.
1: There you go. Smart man. Right.
2: Thank you. Hello, what about you? What are you doing?
7: I have an inside cat, but she wants to go outside so bad that I've built a giant hamster cage in the side of my house. That she can go up through a window and she stays inside of a cage and she's outside, but she's still technically in the house.
2: I've seen those like on TikTok and stuff.
1: That is great.
2: All right. Great. Thank you, man. Hey, welcome to the show. What about you? How are you spoiling your pet?
8: Well, I put pajamas on them at night. And when they go outside, they have boots on and those shoes and a raincoat and boots and winter boots and a winter coat.
1: Your dog hates you.
2: All right, thank you.
8: Thank you.
2: Hey, what about you? What are you doing?
9: Okay, every morning, my husband makes for our black lab a fried egg and two link sausages. And then before he leaves, he also makes the dog that, where he works at, her name's Phoebe, and she's a yellow lab. She also gets a fried egg and two sausages.
2: What? For somebody else's dog?
9: Yeah. In fact, she waits for him at his, where he works at a construction company.
2: Okay.
9: She waits every morning by the door for him to show up.
1: Of course she does.
2: Yeah, she's like, I got my eggs and sausages showing up. That's it. She doesn't see that your husband as a human. She sees him as the eggs and sausage delivery service.
1: All right. This is science.
2: Well, thank you.
9: Thank you. Have a good day.
2: You too. Bye-bye. All right. What about you? What are you doing to spoil your pet? We'd love to hear.
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0: Wake up your Saturday morning with Big D and Bubba. 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
1: So how are you spoiling your pet? What are you doing that's a little out there? Good morning.
2: Well, I have five Shih Tzus at home, the mops, but I leave the TV on for them when I go to work. I work long hours. So for 12 hours, they watch their animal TV. And in the kitchen, I have you guys on the radio until I get home all day long.
3: Wait a minute. You said the animal TV. Is there a channel that's just nothing? Oh, yeah, there is.
1: Yes. There's a YouTube. It's a dog TV. And it's long. It's like 10 hours long.
3: Oh, there's also the, I was going to say those, the ones with the funny pet videos and all that stuff, too.
1: Yeah,
3: true. Wow. All right. Hey, thank you, man.
1: Thanks for having us on, too, by the way.
2: You're welcome.
3: Yeah.
1: Does us no good, but it's fine.
3: Well, the animal ears are ears, too.
1: Yeah.
3: All right. Hey, what about you? What are you doing to spoil your pet?
4: I spoil my dogs, but I also have chickens, and I cook spaghetti, a pound of spaghetti every morning for my chickens, and they love
1: it. We're done. I don't think... Are we taking any more calls on this now?
3: I love this!
1: That is awesome.
4: They think it's worms, and they eat it right up.
1: That's hilarious.
4: My dogs are spoiled. I cook for them as well.
1: Of course.
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2: Talk about how you spoil your pet, dog, cats, weird chickens, you name it, whatever you got, iguanas. Hey, how about you? What you got?
3: We have a bulldog Dalmatian and a black shepherd. They have their own sleeping bag in front of the fireplace. They have their own pillows. They have probably about 20, 25 stuffed animals, and they run 6.5 acres.
4: Oh, wow.
2: That's good. Spoiled. Man, that's the way dogs, that's what a life.
4: Yeah, 6.5 acres is great.
2: Awesome.
4: What about you? What are you doing?
5: Okay, so my grandma and grandpa, they teach my dog named Skeeter. He's a little bit Boston Terrier, and they take him back to their house, and they put cheese in his food.
2: Cheese in his food?
4: Your grandparents take your dog back to their place and put cheese in his food.
2: Man. Man, you got to get you some.
5: Every day they come pick him up from school, or while we go to work in school, they come pick him up and take him to their house, and then they bring him home every night.
4: Certified spoiled.
2: All right, thank you guys.
5: Yep.
4: Hello, what about you? What are you guys doing?
6: Well, every year when on our dog's birthday, the whole family has steak for dinner, and our dog gets his very own.
4: Wow.
2: His own steak. Well, how's he like it?
6: His own.
2: 129 degrees, 129.
6: Yeah,
2: perfect.
6: About that. A little bit rare. A little bit on the rare side.
4: Just sear it.
6: A little bit on each side.
4: Yeah.
2: Okay, thank you. How can dogs eat? Like, can animals do that? And we can't. Like, we'll get sick, but they don't.
4: That's crazy. I don't know. Anyway. Gut biome, I guess. Hey, what about you? What are you doing to spoil your pet?
7: Okay, well, at our house, we don't refer to it as spoiled. We refer to it as loved.
4: Mm-hmm.
7: And we have converted or changed our bed into a canine king because there wasn't room for our two boys. One's a lab and one's a Rhodesian Ridgeback mix. So we put a table in between my side of the bed and the wall and fixed a mattress on it so that we now have a canine king. So there's room for the boys in the bed and us too.
4: That's so great. Everybody just sleeps in the same room on this gigantic bed.
2: This is like Willy Wonka in the chocolate factory with the grandparents living sitting in the same bed or whatever.
4: Yes. All right. Hey, thank you.
7: Us and the dogs and everybody's happy.
2: Thank you. Appreciate it.
7: Have a good day.
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4: It is a wet and windy start as the remnants of Hurricane Isaias continue to push north deep into Alabama. We're on the west side. We're getting a stiff north wind. Gusts could go up to 50 to 55 miles per hour throughout the day today. The winds will die down later tonight. The showers will wrap up. We'll have drier weather tomorrow. I'm meteorologist Matt Standridge.

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1: Hey, good morning. 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I got the best story ever. One time my phone rang, I was in the car, and I looked and I was like, oh my gosh, it's my ex-husband. And I answered it, and he didn't answer me. And so, of course, I was listening, and he must have been on a date because he was telling someone, see all those subclassifications, the forest or the trees? And then there, another name for those is species, and you can bring it down to, I about died laughing. I was like, oh, dear Lord, that's a one-and-done date.
0: He was trying to explain trees and subclassifications, and that was how he was impressing the lady?
1: Well, I about died laughing. I was just like, one and done, honey, one and done.
0: Oh, wow. Well, that's great. All right, well, hopefully I get butt dialed again later today, and I can just listen to somebody else say insane things.
1: Yeah, all right. Thank you.
0: Thanks. Take care. Bye-bye.
1: Bye.
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0: 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I wonder if Megan Maroney is going to be in Tuscaloosa tonight for the game. So she's a Georgia grad. And I am John Garrett on the radio and 97OKK.com. I'm glad you made it through the storm last night. I used to love storms. And I used to love, you know, talking about the weather and watching the weather and all that. That's back when I was a renter. Now that I'm a homeowner, I'm like, oh, please, Mother Nature, spare my roof. Don't drop that big limb on my house. But we made it through the rain, and we're back to your country in a second. How about Kenny Chesney and Zach Brown? And you can tap in anywhere all weekend on the OKK app.
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3: The heavy rain is gone, but we still have some showers out there. We still have the wind, too. Northwesterly winds will gust up to about 45 miles per hour the rest of the day. And then gradually, they will fade. The winds will slow down, will calm down overnight tonight with more sun and 80s tomorrow. I'm meteorologist Matt Standridge. 900.

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4: The heavy rain is gone, but we still have some showers out there. We still have the wind, too. Northwesterly winds will gust up to about 45 miles per hour the rest of the day. And then gradually, they will fade. The winds will slow down, will calm down overnight tonight with more sun and 80s tomorrow. I'm meteorologist Matt Standridge.

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0: 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I'm guessing a lot of landscapers like this kind of weather, because next week I'm going to be doing one more mow of the season, and it's going to be a good one. My landscaper's going to ask for an extra, but at least it didn't mess up my house. My yard's a little messy. Of course, that's nothing new. Hey, you stay tuned to Tapped In. We'll help you clean up your yard after the rain deluge last night. If you got a couple of problem areas in your yard, tap the app and pop those AirPods in for Carrie Underwood, Morgan Wallen, and Sam Hunt.
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8: The country weather. The heavy rain is gone, but we still have some showers out there. We still have the wind, too. Northwesterly winds will gust up to about 45 miles per hour the rest of the day. And then gradually, they will fade. The winds will slow down. We'll calm down overnight tonight with more sun and 80s tomorrow. I'm meteorologist Matt Standridge.

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0: classic Tim McGraw on Your Country 97 OKK. And I guess that's a kind of an appropriate song for Halloween. 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
4: Is gone, but we still have some showers out there. We still have the wind too. Northwesterly winds will gust up to about 45 miles per hour the rest of the day, and then gradually they will fade. The winds will slow down, will calm down overnight tonight with more sun and 80s tomorrow. I'm meteorologist Matt Standridge.

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5: The heavy rain is gone, but we still have some showers out there. We still have the wind, too. Northwesterly winds will gust up to about 45 miles per hour the rest of the day. And then gradually, they will fade

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0: Your hometown country, 97 OKK on the weekend. A weekend that we thought was going to be a complete washout, but it was a rainy Friday night. A lot of the games got messed up. The schedules changed. The nights changed. I don't like anything messing with my football. The whole country is wondering about the Bama and Georgia game over in Volusia. They moved ESPN Game Day indoors in preparation for bad weather. And they canceled all of the tailgating and activity on the quad today for the game tonight at 6:30. So you got to be better safe than sorry. And you better stay tuned and tapped into OKK or you're going to be sorry because you'll miss Tyler Hubbard, Dan and Shay, and a whole 30 minutes of continuous country next.
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5: Lazy Acres is the place to be.
6: The heavy rain is gone, but we still have some showers out there. We still have the wind, too. Northwesterly winds will gust up to about 45 miles per hour the rest of the day. And then gradually, they will fade. The winds will slow down, will calm down overnight tonight with more sun and 80s tomorrow. I'm meteorologist Matt Standridge.

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1: Love John Party on 97 OKK. John will be in Tuscaloosa in 2 weeks for their homecoming. He's doing a show at Mercedes-Benz Stadium. Mercedes-Benz Amphitheater, I think they call it. I am John Garrett on 97 OKK, the app, Echo, and .com. 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Take a gander at the pumpkin patch, then guess its weight. I've never guessed a pumpkin's weight. This is new for me. If you can guess the closest without going over, you're in the running for a $100 Visa gift card and a family night out at Lazy Acres. 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
9: The heavy rain is gone, but we still have some showers out there. We still have the wind, too. Northwesterly winds will gust up to about 45 miles per hour the rest of the day. And then gradually, they will fade. The winds will slow down, will calm down overnight tonight with more sun and 80s tomorrow. I'm meteorologist Matt Standridge.

I knew I'd see her around. 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

0: your hometown country, 97 OKK, literally hometown country. The band Perry, Kimberly, Neil, and Reed, originally from Jackson, although they moved to Tennessee when they were infants. So, but we still claim them, just like we claim Leanne Rimes and Britney Spears. Wait, Britney Spears was from Louisiana. I don't even think Louisiana claims Britney Spears. Anyway, let's do another 30 minutes of continuous country and give you a Luke and a Chris and a Jordan and a Big D and Bubba when you wake up Monday.
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11: The heavy rain is gone, but we still have some showers out there. We still have the wind, too. Northwesterly winds will gust up to about 45 miles per hour the rest of the day. And then gradually, they will fade. The winds will slow down, will calm down overnight tonight with more sun and 80s tomorrow. I'm meteorologist Matt Standridge.

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0: your hometown country, 97 OKK on the weekend. Well, it was a close one. It was a close call, but we were ready for it with our Queen City News Feed team, who were on the ball as we awaited Hurricane Isaias, which I kept calling Hurricane Isis this week. You know why? Because I'm a big dummy. But now you know, when news breaks, it breaks on Queen City News Feed. We had up-to-the-minute weather coverage, and luckily it just turned into a big nothing burger. But it's better to know what you're up against than it is to not be prepared. So always stay prepared. Next time a news story breaks, immediately tap Queen City News Feed and stay tapped into OKK, because immediately following this spots, I got Rodney Atkins and Ella Langley.
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7: The heavy rain is gone, but we still have some showers out there. We still have the wind, too. Northwesterly winds will gust up to about 45 miles per hour the rest of the day. And then gradually, they will fade. The winds will slow down, will calm down overnight tonight with more sun and 80s tomorrow. I'm meteorologist Matt Standridge.

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0: your hometown country, 97 OKK. Have a great weekend. Another 30 minutes of continuous countries ahead with Luke Bryan and Tucker Wetmore. And then you get Fitz with Country Top 40 tomorrow. See what's number one this week. I wonder if Ella Langley will be number one again. She usually is. And then I'll catch you after Big D and Bubba do the Monday thing on 97OKK, the app, Echo, and .com.
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11: The heavy rain is gone, but we still have some showers out there. We still have the wind, too. Northwesterly winds will gust up to about 45 miles per hour the rest of the day. And then gradually, they will fade. The winds will slow down, will calm down overnight tonight with more sun and 80s tomorrow. I'm meteorologist Matt Standridge.

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6: The heavy rain is gone, but we still have some showers out there. We still have the wind, too. Northwesterly winds will gust up to about 45 miles per hour the rest of the day, and then gradually they will fade. The winds will slow down, will calm down overnight tonight with more sun and 80s tomorrow. I'm meteorologist Matt Standridge.

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2: Rain is gone, but we still have some showers out there. We still have the wind too. Northwesterly winds will gust up to about 45 miles per hour the rest of the day, and then gradually they will fade. The winds will slow down, will calm down overnight tonight with more sun and 80s tomorrow. I'm meteorologist Matt Standridge.

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The heavy rain is gone, but we still have some showers out there. We still have the wind, too. Northwesterly winds will gust up to about 45 miles per hour the rest of the day. And then gradually, they will fade. The winds will slow down, will calm down overnight tonight with more sun and 80s tomorrow. I'm meteorologist Matt Standridge.

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10: The country weather. The heavy rain is gone, but we still have some showers out there. We still have the wind, too. Northwesterly winds will gust up to about 45 miles per hour the rest of the day. And then gradually, they will fade. The winds will slow down, will calm down overnight tonight with more sun and 80s tomorrow. I'm meteorologist Matt Standridge.

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0: Today we are so excited. 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

tonight, the rain is pretty much done, but the wind is still out there a bit. We may have some gusts up to about 20 to 25 miles per hour overnight tonight. By your Sunday, we'll be a lot quieter. Just a west wind of 5 to 10 miles per hour. More sun, highs, mid-80s. Much quieter for your Sunday and Monday. I'm meteorologist Matt Standridge.

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I was born country. 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
11: Tonight, the rain is pretty much done, but the wind is still out there a bit. We may have some gusts up to about 20 to 25 miles per hour overnight tonight. By your Sunday, we'll be a lot quieter. Just a west wind of 5 to 10 miles per hour. More sun, highs, mid-80s. Much quieter for your Sunday and Monday. I'm meteorologist Matt Stindridge.
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0: Monday. We are so excited. 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
1: Tonight, the rain is pretty much done, but the wind is still out there a bit. We may have some gusts up to about 20 to 25 miles per hour overnight tonight. By your Sunday, we'll be a lot quieter, just a west wind of 5 to 10 miles per hour. More sun, highs, mid-80s. Much quieter for your Sunday and Monday. I'm meteorologist Matt Standridge.

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5: Tonight, the rain is pretty much done, but the wind is still out there a bit. We may have some gusts up to about 20 to 25 miles per hour overnight tonight. By your Sunday, we'll be a lot quieter. Just a west wind of 5 to 10 miles per hour. More sun, highs, mid-80s. Much quieter for your Sunday and Monday. I'm meteorologist Matt Standridge.
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